0: in just their second season. World heavyweight boxing champion Alexander Usyk has retained his WBC title with an 11th round knockout win over former kickboxing world champion Rico Verhoeven in Egypt. Sophie Devines hit 87 and Maddie Greens made 56 to lead the White Ferns to a series-levelling 14-run win in Game 2 of their T20 cricket series against hosts England at Canterbury. That's sport. I'm Sandy Hodge.
1: The Hits Waikato weather, mainly fine with some cloud, southeasterly winds. Mainly fine tomorrow, southeasterlies easing in the afternoon. And then Tuesday, fine, some cloud around in the afternoon or at night. The high today, 17 or 18.

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ANZ Premiership. We are proud supporters of the netball action from the weekend. 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

0: Hannah, Ben and Megan on the hits.
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0: And what is your evidence?
1: Literally, I took a photo of our mail room and I was like, look, it's empty.
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here on the Hits for Sunday. And the lotto money last night went to Auckland and Palmerston North. Two players sharing the first division million, so $500,000 each. And no Powerball winner. So jackpot, $23 million for the Powerball prize coming up on Wednesday. You've got Peter in for Sunday until 2 o'clock. It's James Arthur on the Hits.

0: 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You're on the hit 660 on the home of Maddie and PJ in the afternoon. 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

0: One Direction on the Hits, streaming everywhere on the iHeart app. Just tap to make the Hits your number one preset. It's coming up to 1 o'clock. A big day for firefighters yesterday. Firefighters from around the country who gathered in Auckland for the Firefighters Sky Tower Challenge, raising money for Kiwis living with blood cancer. And so far this year, raising almost $2.5 million, $2,475,931 we are up to. And our very own Matty McLean was a part of the event yesterday. You'll find out how he went when he joins PJ on the show tomorrow afternoon from 3 o'clock. 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And well done to everyone who took part yesterday in the Sky Tower Challenge. After one, let's give you John Bon Jovi, your classic hit, with Olivia Dean and Maroon 5 next, right after our news update. It's 4-1 on the Hits.
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20: In this update,
4: The US Secret Service have confirmed the suspect of a shooting outside the White House complex has now died. An agency spokesperson says officers shot and killed a person who approached a Secret Service checkpoint before firing at officers. A bystander was also hit and remains in critical condition, although it's unclear if they were shot by the agent's return gunfire or by the suspect. President Trump is at the residence but was unaffected. CNN's Jessica Benbrook says she was walking to the press briefing room when it happened.
5: Just had opened the door when I heard what appeared to be gunshots, dozens of gunshots, so much so that we thought it might be fireworks at first.
4: US President Donald Trump says a deal with Iran has largely been reached and includes reopening the Strait of Hormuz. Trump has been on the phone with the leaders of Saudi Arabia, the United Arab Emirates, Qatar and others about a deal for peace. CNN correspondent Julia Benbrook says final aspects of the agreement are being discussed right now. That's news. In sport, a sombre Liam Lawson after qualifying 12th for tomorrow's Formula One Canadian Grand Prix. He's missed out on the third and final phase of qualifying by just 0.04 of a second. Lawson's disappointed not to make the top 10 on what he feels is a quick Racing Bulls car around the Montreal circuit. Mercedes driver George Russell has pole. Former All Whites goalkeeper Jacob Spoonley feels Auckland FC's title triumph is a result that hasn't happened before in the 21-year history of football's A-League. The Black Knights have 1-0 grand final win over Sydney FC comes in just their second season in existence. Spoonley says it's a truly unique moment.
7: This amount of success and so soon is something that truly sets Auckland apart from the pack.
4: That's sport. I'm Sandy Hodge.
0: The Hits, Waikato weather, mainly fine with some cloud, southeasterly winds. Mainly fine tomorrow, southeasterlies easing in the afternoon. And then Tuesday, fine, some cloud around in the afternoon or at night. The high today, 17 or 18.
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And so it's been a pretty good weekend for us as far as the weather goes. And then tonight, dropping down single figures in most places. Not exactly a frosty start, so it won't be too bad. And getting ready for a long weekend. 3-day break. Well, hopefully 3 days off for you. King's birthday on the 1st. So we get the Monday off. You've got Peter until 2. Nelly, Kelly Rowland, your classic hit is next. Right after Taylor Swift on the hits.

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0: Hey, it's Maddie and PJ. Hope you're having a great weekend. Next week, we return with one of our favourite segments, Am I a Weirdo? Is there something you do that's a little odd and you think you're the only one? Text it through to 4487.
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0: And we'll see you then from 3 on the hits.

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0: You're on the Hits and Kesha, coming out to 2 o'clock. Your new week starts tomorrow morning with the Alpha Quiz, 7:45, and also the 50K payday, first chance, coming up tomorrow morning at 8 o'clock. Troy, standing by for the afternoon, giving you Sam Fender, Olivia Dean, Sixpence None the Richer Classic Hit. We'll have a few Kiwi classics in there through the afternoon, celebrating New Zealand Music Month for the month of May. And Adele next, right after our news update. It is almost 4-2 on the Hits.
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13: 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The Hunt, Prey vs Predator, streaming now on TVNZ Plus.
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22: In this update, the US Secret Service have confirmed the suspect of a shooting outside the White House has now died. An agency spokesperson says officers shot and killed a person who approached a Secret Service checkpoint before firing at officers. A bystander was also hit and remains in critical condition, though it's unclear if they were shot by the agent's returned gunfire or by the suspect. President Trump is at the residence but was unaffected. CNN's Jessica Benbrook says when she was walking to the press briefing room when it happened, She says she'd just opened the door when she heard dozens of gunshots sounding like fireworks. A victory lap for Auckland FC with electric energy at today's Central City celebrations. More than 28,000 fans piled into Go Media Stadium last night as the team secured their first A-League title, winning 1-0 to Sydney FC. An open double-decker bus has paraded players through Queen Street this morning, culminating in a trophy presentation at Britomart's Takatai Square. That's news. In sport, a masterclass in smart recruitment has fired Auckland FC to an historic A-League title. Black Knights midfielder Cam Howison scored the decisive goal in the grand final against Sydney FC last night. All Whites goalkeeper, now commentator Jacob Spoonley, says no one would have picked him as a starter halfway through the season, but he has immense quality.
0: We know that because he's played for Burnley FC, the current Premier League side. He's also played in the Scottish Premier League with St Mirren. And then through circumstances away from football, he's had to play in Auckland. And so very much professional football has had to come to Cam.
22: Liam Lawson will need to climb a few spots up the grid to add to his Formula One Championship points tally at tomorrow's Canadian Grand Prix. The Racing Bulls driver has qualified 12th fastest, missing the top 10 at final showdown. That's sport. I'm Sandy Hodge.
3: Weather for the hits. Waikato fine. Southeasterlies throughout the remainder of the day. Down to 3 degrees tonight. Mainly fine tomorrow with some morning clouds. Southeasterlies dying out a little bit later in the afternoon. 16's the high tomorrow. Down to 2.
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And I know that we need this, but I've been too afraid to follow through.

0: much sport over the weekend. I just heard this from the Hurricanes and Highlanders game. It was kids' round, so the ref had a few more extra things to worry about.
1: Hey, mate, listen, I know he slapped you in the face, but don't use light language on that. It's kids' round, okay?
0: He had to tell the players off for their use of language because, as he said, it was kids' round. There's kids watching. So funny. Raven Lynette, Love Me Not. You're on the hits.

0: Hey, Jono, Ben and Megan here. Hope you're having a great weekend.
1: Join us tomorrow. We've got a big favour to ask of the Prime Minister, and it involves him convincing Mike Hosking of something.
0: Plus, you won't believe what someone told a big celebrity at a New Zealand airport, that just outside the toilets, actually. That's tomorrow from 6 on The Hits.

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Troy here. 50K Payday is back for another week. Your next chance, 8 a.m. tomorrow with your local breakfast show. You could win anything from hundreds of dollars to thousands of dollars. All you need to do is when you hear the cue to call, 0800 the hits, be the first person through, and your share of $50,000 could be yours if it's as easy as that. Here's the weekend. It's Blinding Lights on the hits.

0: It's Ella Langley on the hits. It's Troy here. If you're a male that likes to listen to Ella Langley, you're allowed to call yourself an Ella's fella. One of Ella's fellas. I'm an Ella's fella. Tried and true Ella's fella. Hey, if you want a $250 fuel voucher, it's pretty easy. Just tell us what you think of the music we play here on the hits. If you're one of Ella's fellas, make sure you say you want more of her on the hits. Just by texting music to 4487. I'll send you back the link. And just by giving us your thoughts on what you want to hear more of or less of, you're in the draw for a $250 fuel voucher. That's music to 4487. I'll send you back the link right now. After the break, Rihanna and Crowded House on the hits.
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0: so many liquids flowing and spraying and going all over the place in that video. Congratulations to the Auckland FC smashing Sydney FC 1-0 in the final to win the A-League Championship. Isn't that incredible? Coming up just after 3 o'clock, Chainsmokers and Ed Sheeran, you're on The Hits.
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16: In this update, the US Secret Service have shot and killed a man who opened fire outside the White House. An agency spokesperson says the individual approached a checkpoint before firing at officers who shot back, critically wounding him. CNN reports he's 21-year-old Nasir Best, who in a previous encounter with Secret Service claimed he was God. A bystander was also shot, remaining in a critical condition, although it's unclear whether they were hit by the suspect or as a result of subsequent gunfire. CNN's Brian Todd says there's still a heavy police presence at the scene.
4: You've got cones on the ground. You have what we believe are like medical-related equipment on the ground. There is either a set of bandages or clothing that appears to have blood on it.
16: Four people are injured too seriously after a two-vehicle crash in the Bay of Plenty. Police were notified just before 1:30 p.m. State Highway 1 is blocked at the intersection with Horahora Road in Piariri. Motorists are being asked to avoid the area. That's news. In sport, giving midfielder Cam Howison a return ticket to professional football has paid off for Auckland FC. The 31-year-old became an unlikely hero last night after scoring the decisive goal in the A-League Grand Final against Sydney FC. He's played in the English Premier League, but Auckland handed him a professional lifeline after 8 years away from the full-time game. All Whites goalkeeper, now commentator Jacob Spoonley, says patience paid off.
5: How fitting it was that a man of that quality and a Kiwi was able to come up with a goal, the first ever for a New Zealander in an A-League Grand Final.
16: Heavyweight boxer Alexander Usyk has claimed a knockout win over former kickboxing world champion Rico Verhoeven in Egypt. Usyk holds on to his WBC belt. That's sport. I'm Sandy Hodge.
0: Weather for the hits. Waikato, fine. Southeasterlies throughout the remainder of the day. Down to 3 degrees tonight. Mainly fine tomorrow with some morning clouds. Southeasterlies dying out a little bit later in the afternoon. 16's the high tomorrow, down to 2.
15: When the ads stop, the hits.

Frank on the Hits, Troy here. A big round of Super Rugby this weekend. Crusaders, Brumbies, Reds, Hurricanes and the Force winning all of their games, which now locks in the table. Hurricanes number one, Chiefs number two, Blues number three, Crusaders rounding out the top four. Only one round of Super Rugby left this coming weekend. Who are you supporting? Jelly Roll on the Hits.

0: Ben and Megan on the hits.
1: Got a speed camera fine. And I didn't get the tickets. It went to the courts. And I'm like, hey, I'll pay the original fine. Just feel like the court fees are unnecessary. I've been handwriting my evidence down.
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1: Literally, I took a photo of our mail room and I was like, look, it's empty.
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Here's Bruno on the hits. Never

0: Alex Warren on the hits. Liam Lawson's going to start tomorrow's Canadian Grand Prix from 12th on the grid. Get this, he missed a top 10 start by 0.04 seconds. 0.04 seconds. The Canadian Grand Prix starts 8 a.m. tomorrow morning. You can be guaranteed Megan Pappas from the hits in Auckland is going to be all over it on her Talking Pit podcast. It's a podcast she hosts with the brother of Lewis Capaldi, Anthony Capaldi. You can text PIT, P-I-T, to 4487. I'll send you back the link so you can get all amongst it and be ready for that water cooler chat tomorrow morning. Coming up just after the break, Wiz Khalifa and Alanis Morissette. Yes, on the hits.
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0: House on the Hits. Keep an eye out for a new app that's going to be coming to your favorite app store in June. It's called Loom, and it's being backed by some of the biggest people in New Zealand media, Lords being one of them. It's essentially a new way to listen and consume music. So artists can put up these packages, Loom editions of their albums on this app. And for about the price of a CD, you buy and permanently own the Loom edition of the album, which contains lots of bonus content, as well as 80% of the revenue going straight to the artist. So it seems to be a kind of alternative to the Spotify method where, you know, artists make cents on the dollar by your streaming, whereas this seems a little bit more good for the artist and good for you because you actually own the things that you're buying. It's coming June. It's called Loom. Jojo and Somber after the break. You're on the Hits.
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16: 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Layer Cake. Daniel Craig is a smooth-talking criminal trying to retire, but his underworld boss isn't known for a supportive off-boarding process. Matrix and Matrix Reloaded, the groundbreaking films that red-pilled the world, revealing that reality is a simulation and humanity is under attack from machine control. 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
18: In this update, a man who opened fire outside the White House has been shot and killed by the US Secret Service. CNN reports the suspect is 21-year-old man Nasir Best, who approached his security checkpoint and fired at agents a few hours ago. A bystander caught in the crossfire remains in a critical condition, though it is unclear if they were struck by the shooter or the subsequent exchange from others. ABC News correspondent Selena Wang was filming a social media video when the shots rang out.
9: That President Trump has said a deal is close, only for the two sides to remain far apart.
18: The government's considering more radical science-based solutions to curb wilding pines alongside a $79 million budget boost. The funding will go towards control work over 3 years, targeting 9 high-priority areas and lifting total investment to $109 million. Biosecurity Minister Andrew Hoggard says nothing can be done about existing trees, but future options could include planting sterile pine trees to stop further spread. That's news. In sport, Auckland FC boss Nick Becker says he knew all they needed was one goal and the rest would be history. Thousands of football fans have flocked to a parade in central Auckland to celebrate the team's 1-0 win over Sydney FC last night. Speaking from the parade about last night's game, Nick Becker says he had a feeling they'd won after Cam Howison put the ball in the back of the net.
10: It felt like it was our night. I just knew we had to get on the score sheet and then just hold them out, and that's exactly what they did. I'm so proud of the boys and the fans behind them. I think drove them through to that result.
18: The New York Knicks have beaten the Cleveland Cavaliers 121-108 on the road to go 3-0 up in the Eastern Conference Finals. Oklahoma are leading the Spurs in their series 2-1. That's sport. I'm Sandy Hodge.
0: Weather for the hits. Waikato, fine. Southeasterlies throughout the remainder of the day, down to 3 degrees tonight. Mainly fine tomorrow with some morning clouds. Southeasterlies dying out a little bit later in the afternoon. 16's the high tomorrow, down to 2.
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1: You're on the hits. Troy here. Maddie and PJ, your drive show back from 3 o'clock tomorrow. Maddie attempted the fireman's challenge at the Sky Tower yesterday. Did he make it? They'll have all of that from 3 tomorrow. Also, they want to start a secret club. You can text now 4487. Would you join that club? Here's Shaboozy. Blink twice. You're on the hits.

0: Hey, it's Maddie and PJ. Hope you're having a great weekend. Next week, we return with one of our favourite segments, Am I a Weirdo? Is there something you do that's a little odd and you think you're the only one? Text it through to 4487.
1: Plus, what would you do with a little bit of extra cash? 50K payday returns on Monday.
0: And we'll see you then from 3 on the hits. Ah.

You're on the hits. That's Adele. You can text music to 4487 and it could win you a $250 fuel voucher. All you need to do is tell us what you think of the music we play on the hits. What do you like? What do you want to hear more of? Music to 4487. I'll send you back that link now. Here's Five Sauce. She's so perfect. On the hits.

0: 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That
1: girl. Hey, it's Ben from Borderline, and you're listening to our new song, That Girl, on the Hits. Keep holding on. That Girl is probably our most ambitious song yet. It's full of all of our, like, 80s influences, like Prince and MJ, and it's just super theatrical, so give it a listen.

0: new music on the hits, Borderline, That Girl. Last night, the Wires, easy win over the Dragons, 30-12. This coming weekend might be a little bit trickier. We're playing the Penrith Panthers, who are top of the table, on Sunday next week, 31st of May at 8:15. That is going to be the decider. If it's going to be a yeah, that's the game that's going to prove it, I think. But yes, they are Penrith Panthers, top of the table. We are second. That is going to be a fantastic matchup next weekend. Coming up just after the break, Amy Winehouse and Nirvana on the hits.
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0: You're on the hits. Troy here. Really cool seeing the train going to the Crusaders game on Friday night. It was a game at the new stadium on Friday night, Crusaders and Chiefs, and they fired up the old train tracks through Christchurch. You could get on the train in Rolleston. It would take you right through to the city to watch the game, then you could hop on the train back home. How cool is that? I think it's exactly what Christchurch has been missing, is something to connect those outer suburbs, and such a cool reason now to travel to Christchurch. You can get an Airbnb an hour out of the city and get a train into the brand new stadium. How cool is that? Imagine Dragons and Olivia Dean coming up after 5. You're on the hits.
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1: In this update, the Biosecurity Minister says new funding to tackle wilding pines will help get ahead of the spread. This year's budget includes $79 million over 3 years for control work. Andrew Hoggard says seeing a pristine valley near Molesworth showed him just how stark the contrast can be. Asylum seekers have been making the most of being in New Zealand. Immigration New Zealand data from its first refugee survey shows 77% of asylum seekers have a strong sense of belonging. Employment's integral with high job satisfaction. U.S. Secret Service agents have shot and killed a man who opened fire outside the White House. A spokesperson says the individual approached a checkpoint before firing at officers who shot back, critically wounding him. A bystander was also shot and remains in critical condition. Auckland University scientists need funding to fill the research gap around menstrual health risks from reusable period products. Researchers say their work could help save women who use products such as menstrual cups and discs from dangerous infections. That's news. In sport, Warriors halfback Tim Ayodi-Martin has escaped relatively scot-free after a late hit on his opposite Kyle Flanagan in last night's 30-12 NRL win over the Dragons in Sydney. Martin's been charged with Grade 1 dangerous contact and will pay a $1,000 fine with an early guilty plea. The New York Knicks are one win from a first trip to the NBA Finals since 1999. They've beaten the Cleveland Cavaliers on the road 121-108 to take a 3-0 lead in the best-of-seven Eastern Conference playoff series. Knicks guard Jalen Brunson says the path to American basketball's biggest stage is clear.
2: Just focus on one possession at a time. I mean, the way we've been having that mindset over these past couple weeks, we have to continue it. If not, it has to be better.
1: That's sport. I'm Joe Gilfillan.
3: Weather for the Hits. Waikato fine. Southeasterlies throughout the remainder of the day. Down to 3 degrees tonight. Mainly fine tomorrow with some morning clouds. Southeasterlies dying out a little bit later in the afternoon. 16's the high tomorrow. Down to 2.
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4: The classic

Natasha Bedingfield on the hits. Troy here. This guy, Teddy Swims, he was the NRL finals performer last year. There's talks that Olivia Dean will be the one this year. The tour dates align for her Australian tour, and there is a gap in her schedule. We could be seeing her at the NRL Grand Final this year. Wouldn't that be cool? Teddy Swims on the hits.

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0: Hey, Jono, Ben and Megan here. Hope you're having a great weekend.
1: 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We've got a big favour to ask of the Prime Minister, and it involves him convincing Mike Hosking of something.
0: Plus, you won't believe what someone told a big celebrity at a New Zealand airport, that just outside the toilets, actually. That's tomorrow from 6 on The Hits.

on the hits. Your next chance to win with the 50k payday is coming 8 a.m. tomorrow morning. Just be the first through when you hear the cue to call on 0800 the hits, and your share of $50,000 is straight into your bank account. How cool is that? 8 a.m. tomorrow. Here's Taylor Swift on the hits.

You're on the hits. Troy here. I can imagine there's quite a few sore heads in the Auckland FC team after last night. This was in the changing rooms just as the game finished.

0: And what you can't see is in that video is liquids just being flown and sprayed everywhere. Yeah, they are going to be feeling it today, but it's so well deserved. Auckland FC, the very first New Zealand winners of the A-League Championship. How cool is that? Megan Trainor, Red Hot Chili Peppers after the break. You're on the hits.
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0: George Ezra, Shotgun on the Hits. Troy here. That's me all wrapped up for your Sunday evening. Have a great rest of your weekend. 8 a.m. tomorrow is your next chance to win with the 50K Payday Hoobastank. Miles Smith coming up just after the break. You're on the Hits.
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14: In this update, a serious crash this afternoon closed State Highway 8 between Tekapor and Lake Pukaki. NZTA says the Mackenzie District crash happened near the intersection with Tekapo Canal Road. Emergency services were called about 4:30 and the road could be closed for several hours. World Vision is urging people to strengthen an already strong slavery bill. The proposed law would make businesses with revenue over $100 million publicly report on the modern slavery risks in their supply chains. Public submissions are open till Thursday. Firefighters are warning a tank of toxic chemicals in California is still heating up, adding to fears of a catastrophic explosion. More than 40,000 Orange County residents are under an evacuation order. A man who opened fire outside the White House has been shot and killed by U.S. Secret Service agents. 21-year-old Nasir Best, who fired at agents at a security checkpoint, was known to authorities. A bystander caught in the crossfire remains in critical condition. That's news. In sports, Sir Scott Dixon believes improvements to his car may have laid the groundwork for a second victory at the Brickyard ahead of tomorrow morning's Indianapolis 500. Sitting sixth on the IndyCar standings, Sir Scott says he and the team are capable of more, and the campaign would get a jump start with a repeat of his 2008 title.
3: Some missed opportunities early on behind the scenes, and what we see is a lot of progress, I think, throughout. So we've got to make sure we get the top spot here quickly, and what better time to do it than this weekend.
14: Scott McLaughlin and Marcus Armstrong make up the rest of the New Zealand cohort. The race starts at 4:45 in the morning. The Otago Nuggets have ended a three-game losing slide with an 88-63 win over the Giants in Nelson in basketball's NBL. That's sport. I'm Joe Gilfillan.
0: Weather for the Hits Waikato: fine southeasterlies and a low of 3 degrees tonight. Tomorrow, mainly fine, some morning clouds, southeasterlies dying out in the afternoon. 16's the high tomorrow, down to a low of 2 degrees.

0: for hers, or his for his, for hers, for better, for worse, for worse, wins, second best, first, case upon the earth. Mixing up the storm, brewing up a tornado.
1: Having an abundance of platonic relationships, reminiscent of my man, Mike Plato.
0: I was running.

0: Ian and Megan on the hits.
1: Got a speed-camera fine. And I didn't get the tickets. It went to the court. And I'm like, hey, I'll pay the original fine. 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
2: And what is your evidence?
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0: artists Waikato, Bay of Plenty Magic are back in the 2026 season, bringing world-class netball to Waikato. 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
17: In this update, New Zealand First's promising to set up a special economic zone at Marsden Point. The Northland site ceased refining operations in 2022 and has been converted to an import-only fuel terminal. But in a speech in Whangarei today, New Zealand First leader Winston Peters confirmed, if elected, they'd create a zone to provide relief from planning regulations and the Resource Management Act. He says that would include the former refinery and Northport, and rules and consents would be determined by a government panel. Mr. Peters says tax incentives will also be considered. Response is ramping up as the Bundabayo Ebola strain sweeps rapidly through the Democratic Republic of Congo. The World Health Organization's raised the local public health risk to very high. 18 suspected cases are unaccounted for after leaving a health center in an eastern Congo town when it was attacked by angry residents today. Independent Panel for Pandemic Preparedness and Response co-chair and our former Prime Minister, Helen Clark, told CNN response workers need to act quickly.
18: Every effort has to be made to contain the spread, which isn't easy in the conflict-affected region.
17: Valuable insights to help former refugees. Immigration New Zealand's recent refugee survey includes, for the first time, direct feedback from people who arrived as asylum seekers. It shows many respondents are settling in well, but limited work experience, recognition of qualifications, and learning English are still their biggest hurdles. Immigration New Zealand's Andrew Lockhart says the survey can really help.
19: That's some of the work that we're doing, looking at the mix of services to see where there might be gaps that we could meet.
17: Ukraine's capital Kyiv has been hit by a heavy missile and drone attack, injuring at least three people. Reuters reports explosions were heard across the city around the early hours of the morning, shortly after Ukraine's Air Force warned Russia could launch hypersonic Oreshnik missiles. Residential buildings and schools have been damaged. That's news. In sport, Matt Payne's held his qualifying position to finish second to Australian Brock Feeney in Supercars Race 16 in Tasmania. Payne feels he's not far off Feeney, who also leads the season standings with the New Zealander just behind.
20: I don't think it's much, considering, you know, there was a five and a half second gap at the end and over 80 laps or something like that. It's just not that much when you think about it.
17: The Mystics have scored a 58-47 ANZ Premiership netball win over the Pulse. The Otago Nuggets beat the Nelson Giants in basketball's NBL. Sir Scott Dixon has had one taste of victory at the Indy 500 and craves another in his 24th appearance. The newest inductee to the Indianapolis Motor Speedway Hall of Fame starts from 9th early tomorrow morning. That's sport. I'm Joe Gilfillan.
21: Weather for the Hits Waikato, fine southeasterlies and a low of 3 degrees tonight. Tomorrow, mainly fine, some morning clouds, southeasterlies dying out in the afternoon, 16's the high tomorrow, down to a low of 2 degrees.
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0: Thank y'all for having me. I go by the name of Shibuzi. Always living life like we ain't born to die.
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0: Hey, it's Maddie and PJ. Hope you're having a great weekend. Next week, we return with one of our favourite segments, Am I a Weirdo? Is there something you do that's a little odd and you think you're the only one? Text it through to 4487.
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20: In this update, the Prime Minister says new funding to curb wilding pines responds to urgent calls from farmers, councils and researchers. This year's budget allocates $79 million over 3 years for control work, lifting the total investment to $109 million. The funding will target high priority areas in Queenstown, the Mackenzie Basin, South Marlborough and Tongariro. Chris Luxon says swift action is needed to get on top of wilding pine spreading.
21: Every day, every month, every year that we go by not doing much, as another year, these things start winning. We can't have that.
20: A call to take stroke risk more seriously at all ages. 25 New Zealanders have a stroke every day, and it's our second leading cause of death. Chief Executive Joe Lambert says many people wrongly take that strokes are an older person's disease. She says nearly a third of strokes hit people under 65 years old. Ms. Lambert says our diet and how we live our lives means it's becoming more common at younger ages. An advocate says we're playing catch-up with slavery laws. The bill requires businesses with revenue over $100 million to publicly report on modern slavery risks. It passed its first reading with overwhelming support from Parliament. World Vision's urging New Zealanders to share suggestions to make it stronger, with submissions closing on Thursday. But the head of advocacy and justice, Rebecca Armstrong, says we're lagging behind countries who've had a similar law for years.
3: We're seeing now as well that there's a move from this Disclosure and Transparency Bill 2, greater due diligence laws.
20: A software problem affecting contactless payments on Wellington buses this week has been fixed. Metlink says a software update was put in place on Friday morning after problems on Thursday. The update's been progressively rolled out across all buses this weekend. It says any remaining problems passengers face while paying with contactless methods can be resolved by the bus driver rebooting the equipment on board. That's news. In sport, Australian Brock Feeney has claimed a fourth race win of the season from pole position at the latest Supercars event in Tasmania. Matt Payne finished in second, with Ryan Wood eighth and Andre Heimgartner 14th as the best New Zealanders. The Mystics beat the Pulse 58-47 at home and maintain a hold on third in Netball's ANZ Premiership. Pulse mid-quarter Ainsliana Poliata says despite the loss, she enjoyed a bit of rough and tumble on court.
4: It was a bit physical, but you know, we like that body on, but yeah, I need to stay clean at sometimes, but you never know unless you go for it.
20: The women's final at the New Zealand stop on the World Surf League is set. American Sawyer Lindblad will face five-time world champion Carissa Moore for the title, which is expected to run at Raglan tomorrow. That's sport. I'm Joe Gilfillan.
19: Weather for the Hits Waikato: fine southeasterlies and a low of 3 degrees tonight. Tomorrow, mainly fine, some morning clouds, southeasterlies dying out in the afternoon. 16's the high tomorrow, down to a low of 2 degrees.
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0: Hey, Jono, Ben and Megan here. 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
16: In this update, farmers say the government's rapidly running out of time to deliver on fresh water promises. Just under 6 months until the election, federated farmers say they're still waiting on a promise to be kept, fixing what they call Labor's unworkable fresh water rules. Vice President Colin Hurst says there's been progress, but in practice, nothing's really changed.
17: We want to have a good, solid environment, just like everybody else. But it's just the rules that are sort of mucking all this up, so we're expecting the government to abide by its promises.
16: Reusable period products, menstrual cups and discs remain largely under-researched, prompting crowdfunding efforts from Auckland University scientists. The products have grown in popularity despite vast knowledge gaps about the bacteria they can harbour and preventing infection risks. Microbiology Associate Professor Dr. Susie Wild says the study conditions often don't reflect real-life use.
18: Lab tests have been done in plastic bags using the growth media that we grow bacteria in rather than the environment of a vagina during a period.
16: The Bundabayo Ebola strain is rapidly sweeping through the Democratic Republic of Congo. The World Health Organization's lifted the local public health risk from high to very high. A vaccine is in development at Oxford University in the UK and could be ready for clinical trials within 3 months. World Vision's Stephen Court says the needs are huge, with the virus killing about a third of the people it infects.
5: The centre of the outbreak is Ituri province, where there are currently more than 900,000 internally displaced people living in overcrowded camps with scarce access to water, sanitation, facilities and healthcare.
16: About $1.3 million has gone into making repairs officials describe as urgent at the Prime Minister's Wellington home. Thorndon's premier house was built in the 1840s and has housed nearly every Prime Minister since the 1990s. The property's since been given a new roof, cladding repairs and a repaint. That's news. In sport, the Cowboys have defended home turf, beating the Rabbitohs 30-18 in League's NRL at Townsville. The Canterbury Rams beat the Taranaki Airs 113-86 in Round 7 of basketball's NBL. Earlier, the Otago Nuggets ended their three-game losing streak, beating the Giants 88-63 in Nelson. Novak Djokovic's path to a fourth French Tennis Open title and a 25th Grand Slam begins tomorrow morning, Craig Gabriel reports.
15: When three-time champion Novak Djokovic steps on court for his first-round match against Giovanni Pacipericard, the recently turned 39-year-old will break the record for the most main-draw appearances at the majors. It'll be his 82nd appearance, breaking the tie he shared with Roger Federer.
16: That's sport. I'm Joe Gilfillan.
19: Weather for the Hits Waikato: fine southeasterlies and a low of 3 degrees tonight. Tomorrow, mainly fine, some morning clouds, southeasterlies dying out in the afternoon. 16's the high tomorrow, down to a low of 2 degrees. When the

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10: Oh, I was just overtaking someone, officer. Could have only been a couple of k's over. But just for a second to get round them, you know? You're not going to ping me for that, are you? Surely just a warning. I've never even had a...
11: crash involving three injured parties. Reported speeding vehicle collided with an SUV at an intersection. Two victims, stat one. We've lost the driver. We've heard it all. We've seen it all. Slow down.
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0: the Hits newsfeed with Te Awa Retirement Village, Cambridge. At Te Awa, we don't fence you in. That's just for the livestock. 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
2: In this update, a humanitarian group is urging people to strengthen an already strong slavery bill. The proposed law would make businesses with revenue over $100 million publicly report on the modern slavery risks in their supply chains. It's passed its first reading in Parliament with majority support, with public submissions open until Thursday. World Vision New Zealand's Rebecca Armstrong says she knows there's a lot of support from businesses and the general public.
3: We expect that there'll be thousands of submissions in support of this bill, but also in support of strengthening it so that it's aligned with the developments that we're seeing overseas.
2: Concerns new online gambling laws could increase harm while claiming to reduce it. The change will allow up to 15 online casino licenses by next year and bring offshore online gambling under regulation. Māori health promoter Hapai Tehaura believes it risks legitimising and growing a toxic industry. Chief Operating Officer Jason Alexander says it might make a harmful product look like harmless entertainment.
4: Regulation, it's better than nothing, but it's not prevention of harm. We need to make sure that whānau wellbeing comes before profit.
2: State Highway 8 between Tekapo and Lake Pukaki remains closed after a fatal crash this afternoon. NZTA says the Mackenzie District crash happened near the intersection with Tekapo Canal Road. Emergency services were called about 4:30. Motorists have been warned to delay travel or use a different route. A man who opened fire outside the White House has been shot and killed by United States Secret Service agents, Marcus Allen reports.
5: CNN reports a suspect is 21-year-old Nazir Best, who approached a security checkpoint and fired at agents. A bystander caught in the crossfire remains in critical condition, though it's not clear if they were struck by the shooter or the subsequent gunfire from officers. It triggered a rapid response, with members of the press locked down for about 40 minutes. CNN's Jessica Benbrook says she heard dozens of gunshots resembling fireworks.
2: That's news. In sport, Sir Scott Dixon has had one taste of victory at the Indy 500 and craves another. The newest inductee to the Indianapolis Motor Speedway Hall of Fame will start from 9th on the grid early tomorrow morning. Dixon wants to put another trophy on the mantelpiece and enjoy the traditional winner's bottle of milk once more.
6: This is my 24th. I think I've done 23 of them, so this is number 24 and maybe a second win. That's definitely the goal, and we'll have to see how it plays out, but looking forward to it, man.
2: It's pedal to the metal from 4:45 in the morning. The Canterbury Rams beat the Taranaki Airs 113-86 to move to equal second with the Tuatara on the NBL basketball table. The Mystics have run away with a 58-47 ANZ Premiership win over the Pulse in Auckland. That's sport. I'm Joe Gilfillan.
7: Weather for the Hits Waikato, fine southeasterlies and a low of 3 degrees tonight. Tomorrow, mainly fine, some morning clouds, southeasterlies dying out in the afternoon, 16 is the high tomorrow, down to a low of 2 degrees.
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0: Hey, it's Maddie and PJ. 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Next week, we return with one of our favourite segments, Am I a Weirdo? Is there something you do that's a little odd and you think you're the only one? 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
1: 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Keep holding on. That Girl is probably our most ambitious song yet. 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
2: In this update, a person died in a two-vehicle crash on State Highway 8 between Tekapo and Lake Pukaki around 4:30 this afternoon. The road remains closed while police carry out their scene examination. Drivers have been advised to take a different route or to delay travel. New Zealand First promising to set up a special economic zone at Marsden Point. The Northland site ceased refining operations in 2022 and has been converted to an import-only fuel terminal. But in a speech in Whangārei today, New Zealand First leader Winston Peters confirmed that if elected, they'd create the zone to provide relief from planning regulations and the Resource Management Act. Mr. Peters says that would include the former refinery and Northport, and rules and consents would be determined by a government panel. He says tax incentives would also be considered. Valuable insights into former refugees. Immigration New Zealand's recent refugee survey includes for the first time direct feedback from people who arrived as asylum seekers. It shows many respondents are settling in well, but limited work experience, recognition of qualifications, and learning English are still their biggest hurdles. Immigration New Zealand's Andrew Lockhart says the survey can really help.
3: That's some of the work that we're doing, looking at the mix of services to see where there might be gaps that we could meet.
2: A victory lap for Auckland FC with electric energy at today's Auckland Central celebrations. More than 28,000 fans piled into Go Media Stadium last night, where the team secured their first A-League football title, winning 1-0 over Sydney FC. An open double-decker bus carried players along Queen Street this morning, culminating in a trophy presentation at Britomart's Takutai Square. Sports journalist Ben Francis told us what it was like to be there.
4: You just get a real sense of happiness down here, and this could be a big thing for football in New Zealand, a big thing for the A-League as well, so it's absolutely massive.
2: That's news. In sport, the Cowboys have defended home turf, beating the Rabbitohs 30-18 in League's NRL at Townsville. The New York Knicks need one more win to earn a first trip to the NBA Finals since 1999. They've beaten the Cleveland Cavaliers on the road 121-108. The Canterbury Rams have beaten the Taranaki Airs 113-86 in round 7 of basketball's NBL. Yago Dora landed the perfect 10 wave to advance to the final four of the World Surf League New Zealand Pro at Raglan. With 3 minutes remaining in his quarterfinal, Dora needed a 9.5 score and landed an air 360 to get it done. The men's semi-finals and final and the women's decider are on tomorrow. That's sport. I'm Joe Gilfillan.
5: Weather for the Hits Waikato, fine southeasterlies and a low of 3 degrees tonight. Tomorrow, mainly fine, some morning clouds, southeasterlies dying out in the afternoon, 16's the high tomorrow, down to a low of 2 degrees.

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0: Plus, you won't believe what someone told a big celebrity at a New Zealand airport, that just outside the toilets, actually. That's tomorrow from 6 on The Hits.

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0: What happened last week?
1: With Jono, Ben and Megan on the hits.
2: I've been keeping up to date with my ongoing back and forth with the New Zealand courts. Just to recap, I'll try and do a really quick recap. I've got a speeding.
3: I'm tiring of it. Are you tiring of this, Megan?
4: Yeah, but I'm also. I feel like you're bringing us into disrepute by doing this.
2: I'm just trying to have a win for the
3: for yourself. Yeah. It's just, as Megan says, for no one else but yourself.
2: Yeah, I know. anyway, I got a speed camera fine. Okay, and I didn't get the tickets. It went to the courts. They had their fee on top of it, and I'm like, hey, I'll pay the original fine. Just feel like the court fees are unnecessary, just given I wasn't aware of the infringement. Right.
4: $55.
3: So that's for the court fees on top of the... Right. So for the first time you knew about it, you were saying, in your story, it was the first...
2: A court letter.
3: So combined fee for the...
2: $80 for the fine and then $55 for the court admin. Right. And...
3: You've been back and forth, you've been ringing people, you've been emailing, you've been talking, you know.
2: I've been printing out documents and handwriting my evidence down and scanning it and sending that back into the Ministry of Justice. And the last email that I had...
3: So what's your evidence? Like an empty letterbox?
4: Yeah, what is your evidence?
2: Literally, I took a photo of our mail room and I was like, look, it's empty.
3: <They're> like,
2: an empty shelf. Yeah, I don't know what other evidence I could have received.
3: I haven't received it. Here's my hands with nothing in it. This could have a letter in it, but I haven't got it.
2: You pulled my pockets out, you know, you can show empty pockets, hands in the air. I've got nothing.
3: I've got nothing. It's
2: what
3: true.
2: More can
3: it's
2: I
3: like
2: do?
3: It's like when an Uber Eats doesn't arrive. You're like, evidence of it? You're like, well, it's just the doorstep.
2: So we had a couple of emails back and forth, and basically the lovely lady at the court's like, listen, there's nothing we can do about it. You've got to pay the fine. And so I'm like, well, I don't feel like I should pay it. Where do we go to from here? And I can tell she's probably thinking, well, you go to is the website to pay the fine. So I heard back.
3: Oh, what's the from?
4: I almost, don't tell me they waived it. Because I don't think you deserve it to be waived.
2: I heard back.
3: Yeah?
2: Call me New Zealand's Rosa Parks. We've had a win.
4: Oh my God!
2: The court fees have been waived.
3: Have they?
2: Yeah. Is what I would say if they had been waived.
3: Oh, they haven't.
2: They're like, mate, just pay the fine.
4: Oh, yeah. Good.
2: Just pay the fine, you idiot. Stop wasting our time and resources. And you, why don't you go and find a hobby, go outside, get off your email, stop scanning stuff and writing into us and leave us alone.
4: Yeah. And better yet, obey the road rules.
3: Yeah.
4: Pay for your parking
3: and go the
4: speed limit.
3: If it's an isolated incident too, you're like, the first time he's ever had anything, they probably could go, oh, we'll let this one off. But
4: you drive history. Like you're the only person on the road.
3: Yeah,
2: sad day, guys. The system wins again.

0: Here's what you missed from Jono, Ben and Megan last week.
1: On the Hits.
2: Now, we wanted to know the funniest thing you got in trouble for at work. Producer Grace has had a couple to do with emailing and spelling. Yeah, being a bit blunt on emails as well. So 4487 on the text.
3: I had a friend who works in the corporate world. He left it like 4 minutes to 5 one day recently. And then got on the next day, was called into a meeting, and they were like, we need you to make up those 4 minutes.
2: Oh, wow.
1: No.
3: Yeah.
1: That's not... It wouldn't have been a productive 4. They would have just been sitting there waiting.
3: Well,
1: that's
3: 4 to 5.
1: Ridiculous.
3: Yeah, I mean, what are you getting done in 4 minutes? To logging off?
1: If someone's doing their work, then what does it matter?
3: Well, Justin Bieber actually was a real big bone of contention in our previous workplace. He got us in trouble for the funniest thing he got in trouble for at work.
2: Yeah, because we're obviously doing the TV show at the time, John and Ben, but working at The Rock. And we got Justin Bieber on the TV show, which was the biggest get ever. He was coming in.
1: I remember that.
2: It was great. It was awesome. Yeah. It was like Justin Bieber's coming in the show, but for The Rock audience.
3: Couldn't have had a worse.
2: And The Rock bosses, this was like, who are you hanging out with?
3: Oh, yeah. It was like taking Satan to the Vatican.
1: You had him on the TV, but not on the radio.
2: Yeah, no, but of course.
1: Oh, but you're associated now with Biebs.
2: Putting it on our Facebook page and stuff. Oh. It's like, and stuff like that, because it's big for the TV show, but for The Rock, it's like, what are you doing?
3: Justin Bieber. Diplomatic incident. And then Justin Bieber was coming into the same building for an interview on another radio station, and our boss, Brad, bless him, at The Rock, was threatening to hide in the stairwell and ambush Bieber.
1: I think that might have been the same. It might have been us interviewing him at the other radio station, because was that the time he was wearing his purple hat?
3: Maybe.
1: His famous purple hat. He left it in the studio with us. So we held it to ransom and all took pictures of it and said we made him come back and everything before we would give him his hat back. But we ended up getting like a very serious phone call saying, just give it back.
2: Just give his hat back.
3: Oh, really?
1: We were all taking photos like, come and get your hat, Bieber. But no, just give it back.
3: Hazard a guess he could probably afford another.
1: I know,
3: hat.
1: Right?
2: He must have loved that hat. All right, let's guess the calls and texts.
3: Sort of swabbed his DNA. Anon, welcome. Funniest thing you've been in trouble for? At work.
2: Anon?
4: Oh, yes. My emails.
2: Oh, you got in trouble for emails, like Producer Grace. What'd you do?
4: Well, nothing really. I've just been responding to one of my managers at head office, and she sent me an email back that said, thank you for your communication in regards to that. I'd like to say that your emails have been lacking a greeting, are often brief in their nature, and sometimes there is a delay in your response.
3: Oh, so they wanted a, hey, hope you're doing well. They wanted the nice easing.
2: Yeah.
3: Oh, that's funny.
1: I'd be fired if I worked there.
2: Yeah, you would be, yeah.
3: Now we have anonymous number 2 joining us.
5: Hi. I work at a workplace where there is a significant age gap between me and my colleagues. I am significantly younger than them.
1: Okay.
5: And we were talking about trends, you know, that we grew up with. Mm. And I was like, yeah, you know, like wall twerking. And they were like, what? And I was like, you know, wall twerking. That you know, do a handstand upside down and then you twerk. And they're like, no, that's not a trend.
1: So your feet are up the wall, you do a handstand, feet on the wall, and then,
3: and you twerk.
1: You shake your booty.
3: Please tell me this is going where I think it's going.
5: It is absolutely going where you think it's going. So I was like, I used to do it at university all the time. And they were like, you can't do that. And to be fair, I cannot. But hey, I was like determined to show them. I've 2 kids later, 30 kgs more heavier, and I was going to do this, okay? So I hiked up my dress into my bank.
1: Oh, God.
5: And I was like, this is how you do it, guys. And I shoot you not. The second I try to attempt this, the CEO, the entire board of trustees of our company, walked past the glass of the boardroom.
1: Oh.
2: Your world's working.
5: It was horrific.
1: Did you get an email or was it a meeting?
5: I got a, hey, you have, you know, your dedicated lunchtime and what you do during that time.
2: You can twerk on your own time.
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2: We wanted to know the funniest thing you got in trouble for at work.
5: I am significantly younger than my colleague. We were talking about trends we grew up with. And I was like, yeah, wall twerking. I was

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2: Mike Hosking from News Talk ZB. If you've been listening to the show all week, you'll know what's been happening. He called us out. He called us like the dragons of the radio world. The dragons, the NRL team, not the fiery cool ones off Game of Thrones.
3: No, the ones at the bottom of the table.
2: I want to be a fiery cool dragon. One that breathes fire out of his nostrils.
4: Yeah,
2: one of those dragons.
4: Like the unfortunate team that's not doing so well in the NRL at the moment.
2: He did say in passing, I should go down and teach them a thing or two. And we've really dug our heels in on that one. And we're like, well, you need to now. You need to stick to your word, Mike. And just before his show ended this morning, we ambushed him, all of us in corporate wear. Ben, you had your blue suit on. Megan, you're looking like a CEO.
3: Oh, thank you.
2: I'd say CEO, member of the exec, with a nice blazer.
3: Thank you. And you looked like a stripper.
2: I did.
3: Yeah. You had your bow tie around your actual neck.
2: To pull the curtain back, it's been a chaotic morning. We've had, interviews, then all sorts of stuff going on. This chaos happening in the background. Then the A-League trophy came in for some reason halfway through all that.
4: And then all of it was great, but there's been a lot going on. Then we're like, Mike Hosking wants you. Well, his team wanted it. He didn't know we were going to come in live on his show before it wrapped up.
2: And then so we all had to get dressed in suits, panic dressed. And so I ended up with a bow tie around my neck like a male entertainer.
4: But then we ambushed Mike Hosking in the studio to try and see if he'd come down. Here's what happened.
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5: Mike Hosking.
6: Michael, no, James Hosking.
7: And you've dressed up specially for me. Megan, I don't think I've met you before, have I?
3: No, not ever. Lovely to meet you.
7: Ben?
8: I'm Ben.
4: other way around. But it's fine. We answered it either.
7: What happened to the hair?
4: My hair?
7: Yeah, it was white when we saw it.
4: Yeah, I know. I think you were right. I was having a midlife crisis.
7: You've especially dressed up just to come in and see us?
8: We did. We've got bow ties, we've got suits, and Mike, I know we've been having back and forth, and I know you're looking at my bow tie, which is just tied around my neck, not my actual shirt.
7: You look like you took my advice a little personally. You didn't take it personally, did you?
8: When you called me not the sharpest tool in the box.
7: I remember, Megan, when these guys were successful.
3: Do you? When was that? It was a long time ago.
7: It was that long time ago.
4: It wasn't for long either, too.
7: It was the early days. I'm so sorry it got so out of control.
8: That's for Mike. To be honest, we've really enjoyed it, and we're here to beg you to come down to our show and teach us a thing or two about radio.
4: You said you would do it. You said, I need to pop down. So we're like, come down after the show one day, and we'd love to have you at 9 o'clock.
7: Lovely, would you?
4: Yeah.
3: What do you need in the studio? Well, do you have a rider?
7: To help you out. A lot of time, because there's a lot of work to do.
4: Okay.
7: We need at least half an hour to 45 minutes, and that's just the basics.
4: Wow. Okay.
7: That's just the basics.
4: Will I see my family again?
7: No, certainly not for the day. Listen, we'll arrange it on one of my quieter days, and I'd love to come down. I don't know where you are.
3: Downstairs. No, I don't think I've ever seen you on the level. We're just down one.
7: Okay. But look at the studio in here. That's what you can aim for.
4: This is success.
8: Not a speck of dust.
7: Exactly. Anyway, lovely to see you guys. My show ends now.
4: Okay.
7: Anyway, nice to see you guys.
8: See you, Mike Hosking.
7: Have a good weekend.
4: Happy days.
2: That was it.
4: So he still isn't committed to doing it, right? All very vague.
3: On one of his quiet days.
4: Yeah, what day is that? I want him down here.
3: It did sound very non-committal.
4: Everyone's tiptoeing around. Let's get him down here. He's got to come down.
2: So fingers crossed we'll get him on at some point through 2026.
3: Don't you talk a big game when he's not in studio with us. Just get him down here.
0: The Hits. 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
11: Pregnancy is already a time of mixed emotions, but what happens when your baby comes dangerously early? 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
13: On the Sunday, his PDA ruptured. 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
1: Pregnancy is already a time of mixed emotions, but what happens when your baby comes dangerously early? 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
2: On the Sunday, his PDA ruptured. 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
11: Good morning, I'm Megan Pappas. The US says it's edging closer to a peace deal with Iran, with Donald Trump claiming talks are mostly done after a phone call with Gulf leaders. US Secretary of State Marco Rubio says the main goal remains stopping Iran from ever getting a nuclear weapon.
12: On an outline that could ultimately, if it succeeds, leave us with a completely open straits, and I mean open straits without tolls.
11: The trial over the death of a 70-year-old Chinese woman kicks off in Auckland today after her body was found in Gulf Harbour last year wrapped in plastic. Police allege she was kidnapped from the North Shore days earlier, with four family members facing manslaughter charges in the High Court. Christchurch's Cathedral Square could soon become home to an ice skating rink, with Councillor Aaron Kewen pitching a $200,000 attraction to help breathe life back into the city centre.
13: Fixing tiles and putting in planter boxes doesn't bring people to town. It makes town look nice when you're there, but it's not a reason to go. This is a reason to go.
11: Labour's media training has leaked, with exercises on dodging questions they'd rather not answer. The session was part of Labour's conference in Wellington at the weekend, where MPs were coached to pivot and steer the combo where they wanted. And in sport, West Ham have been relegated from football's Premier League despite beating Leeds 3-0 on the final day of the season. Spurs, who would have departed with defeat, have beaten Everton 1-0 to stay up. And Alex Bilal leads the Indy 500 through 56 of the 200 laps. Of the Kiwis, Scott McLaughlin is fourth, Scott Dixon is eighth, and Marcus Armstrong is 13th. That is news and sport. 20% of kids are experiencing food insecurity. Donate to Kids Can 20 for 20 appeal at 20for20.org.nz.
14: The Hits Waikato weather, nice and fine today. We've got easterly winds dying out in the afternoon, 16 the high and 2 overnight. Tomorrow fine again and sunny with southwesterlies and 16 the high. Fine on Wednesday, light winds and 16 again.
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16: Good morning, Monday morning, 6.02 is the time. Jono, Ben and Megan back with you. Auckland FC, what a win over the weekend.
17: Oh my goodness me, yeah. Huge.
16: Listen to that crowd.
17: Wow. Electric.
16: Next, producer Grace, a huge Auckland FC fan. She's here. Well, kind
17: She's not electric.
16: That's next for that.

0: Adele, Water Under the Bridge, you're on the hits. John and Ben and Megan, 6:06 on your Monday morning. Hope you had a great weekend. Auckland FC certainly did in the football. Great for New Zealand. The first time a New Zealand team in the men's have been in the final, and to win it in just their second season is huge.
1: Oh, it looked electric, the atmosphere. Producer Grace, we'll have to get you in here. Ben, you went along.
0: Yeah, it was great. It was just, it was awesome to experience, history for New Zealand, really.
1: Yeah, and this was the, this was the goal that got them 1-0 up.
2: Clears Sydney FC's line. Still there, though, for Augusti. Harrison!
0: What a time to score, too. Like
3: that crowd is so loud.
0: Yeah. There was a few flares being thrown on the field, which wasn't a good look. Producer Grace, you were a bit upset about that.
4: I was very anti the flares. I was very annoyed.
3: Didn't they come from the port?
4: They came from the port's husband.
1: That's football, baby. They're always chucking.
0: They do love flares, don't they? People boating.
1: Yeah, that's right. We went to a game in Europe once, and everyone had to get escorted out of there. They're like, there's going to be a riot. Yeah. Get out of here. Yeah. It's just football. You know, a couple of flares, that's probably at the lighter end of the scale.
0: But pretty incredible just his second season to win the A-League. Producer Grace, you've been, as is the hits, but you've been there from the start. Huge supporter. Must be pretty cool to see that, to experience that.
4: I was explaining to Ben, I was like, I feel like a Waz fan because everyone's getting on the bandwagon now. I was like, I've been here since 2024, guys.
1: You've got to welcome the bandwagon, though.
4: I don't know if I'm for the bandwagon.
1: No, but you're protective. But you've got to be open to new people.
0: It's better to have more people support than this.
3: Yeah, that's true.
1: Don't you want the club to turn a profit?
4: Yeah, I guess. So I'll be nice.
1: How was it for you though? You're deep inside the port.
4: Oh my god, the port was insane. It was so I was jump. I think I lost so many calories just from jumping, man. It was sorry, that's what I think about. But it was so. I was kind of sorry. It was a really good night.
1: I reckon you would have lost so many calories from your thumb texting so much. Honestly, the group text. It was our group text, but it was essentially between Grace and our boss Matt.
4: Yeah,
1: I reckon probably 52 texts. Bang, bang, bang. I was just a spectator watching them all come in.
4: I think I dissociated because I actually don't remember any of the texts.
3: I just had to keep checking them to make sure you were okay.
4: Yeah true. Yeah.
0: Great result sure parade right. Yesterday as well too, and they turned around that bus. They had a bus all decked out with
4: crazy.
0: Champions. All over it. I mean, how quickly did
1: they must
0: do
1: have
0: that?
1: Been. Surely that bus was pre-prepared. And how sad would it have been if they had to just they lost and they had to like depressingly peel off the champions sticker? Did you see the bus?
3: Yeah. No,
1: that did not happen over
0: a
1: overnight.
0: A double decker bus, so champions all across it, and like those decals and stuff like that.
3: Wow.
0: Yeah.
4: We ran into the vendors who sell like t-shirts outside, and they had like champions t-shirts, and we all brought one, and we were like, "What would you have done if we lost?" And he was like, "Cry."
3: Yeah. Oh my god!
1: Do you know the NBA? They ship them off to third world countries, the losing team in the finals. So there's people in Africa wandering around with like the losing teams going, NBA champions 2020.
0: And they're like, no, they weren't. You're like, you're right. They run around.
1: The t-shirt was free anyway. So they probably would have shipped it off to Africa.
0: Well, after 8 o'clock this morning, we've got Coach Steve's number. We've been debating whether we should call him. And try and get him on the show. So he hasn't replied back to our messages, rightly so, over the weekend. So we might try and get him on.
3: It would have been a very big weekend.
1: How was it getting out of the stadium?
0: I had dream scenario, to be honest.
4: Oh, we waited for ages. We just kept waiting until the end and then we left. So.
0: I didn't see the trophy presentation. We saw the win and it was great. And then we walked straight out and got an Uber. And before the surging, I was like, this is great. The poor guy who was at the front of the line, I'm like, a $20 Uber was great for us, but not great for him because he was at the front of the line.
1: Another half an hour.
4: Yeah. Ben, you left.
0: Yeah, I saw the result.
4: But
0: I cheered
4: it.
1: Yeah, he saw the important bit.
0: And I got home and watched the trailer and then released the
3: trailer. Yeah, I'm pretty sure someone would have filmed it.
4: Oh, you're such a dad.
0: I was only because we were there and I was like, oh, we said it. So.
1: And the real win that night was the $21 Uber.
0: Yeah, exactly. Yeah. Could have been 80 bucks. Hey, next, New Zealand Herald Daily Quiz. We'll get to that in 3 minutes on that.
5: 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Cheers to Dilma. Making the world a better tea.
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7: It's 6:14. Good morning, Monday morning. Jono, Ben and Megan. And next, New Zealand Herald Daily Quiz. This is what we do first thing in the morning.
8: Auckland FC can do it, so can we. Get 10 out of 10. Let's dream big, guys.
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0: Sam Fender, Olivia Dean, you're on the hits. 6:18 Monday morning, New Zealand Herald Daily Quiz. It's what we do first thing in the morning. For some reason, we decided that we couldn't get any wrong, and we try and get 10 out of 10. We can go to the lifeline, which is your help once, and that's how it works.
1: That reason being is excellence. It's what we strive for on this program at 6:18 in the morning. All right, producer Grace is still processing that it's Monday morning. Welcome in the quiz queen.
2: Hey guys, I'm okay if you get it out early. I'm okay with that today.
0: You're okay today. You slept yesterday at what time yesterday? You said you just got up.
2: I slept until 1:30 p.m.
0: Woof. Okay.
1: Grace was, you might be able to hear Grace here. There she is.
2: Right, yeah, that's exactly it.
0: Get to the quiz.
2: Okay, question number one. In traditional Texas Hold'em poker, which hand beats four of a kind? Is it flush, full house, or straight flush?
3: Four of a kind.
1: I always forget every rule to every card game. And then someone has to explain them again to me when we play them.
0: Is it
1: then
0: a flush or is it a straight?
3: Flush. So what have you got?
2: Flush, full house, or straight flush?
1: Straight flush.
3: Not a full house. Must be, is it a straight flush?
1: Looking straight flush.
2: Straight flush is correct.
1: Nice. Right, here we go.
2: Okay, question two. A goat sucker is a nocturnal type of which animal? Say it again, goat sucker. Is it a bird?
0: Well, good pronunciation.
2: Yeah. Bird, bat, or snake?
0: I don't want to get that wrong.
1: Bird, bat, or snake?
2: It's a nocturnal type of...
3: Bats are nocturnal.
1: And would you say bats because they're like latching onto the goats and sucking
3: their
1: blood? I don't know, would you? Would you say that?
0: Well, I feel like you have said it, so should we lock it in?
2: Are you guys locking that in?
1: I don't know. There's zero logic behind
3: it. I don't think a bird is going to suck the goat's blood. Or is it just not a...
0: Not a thing that they actually do. It's just like a... You're always sucking up to the boss. You're always sucking up to the goats, you know. I don't know. I've got no logic. It's Monday morning.
1: The logic's got worse the longer we keep talking.
3: Okay. A bird, a bat, and a what?
2: Snake.
1: Let's go snake.
0: Well, you didn't even talk about snake.
2: Are we looking at snake?
1: Yeah.
2: It's incorrect. It's bird.
1: Oh, God.
2: You guys did what I wanted. Now I can go sit.
0: Well, no, but that's not what we wanted.
1: What was the next question, just out of human interest?
2: Guys, you really... Okay, question three. You would have gone this easy. In American slang, kissing on a date is referred to by which baseball term? Touching base, stepping up to the plate, getting to first base.
0: Yeah, okay. We would have got that one, but no, it wasn't to be. Next, they're in the country today. Very excited about this. Five. And we managed to catch up with Five, the boy band, just a couple of months ago.
1: Are they playing tonight, are they?
0: Yeah, here in New Zealand. We'll have them, Five, with you next. Right now, it's Gaudier, it's Kimber, it is the hits.

0: Cody A. Kimbrough, it is the hits at 6:25 on your Monday morning. Five, the iconic boy band from the UK are in New Zealand today playing Trust Arena where the netball was on yesterday. Always amazes me how quickly the stadiums just turn things around.
1: Yeah. Because they had to put all the carpet down on the wooden floor and seats. They said they're going to have comfortable seating at the event as well, so there'll be floor seating they need to lay out.
0: But all the OGs, the original members of Five, you're a huge fan of Five back in the day.
2: I love them. Yeah. Rich.
1: Abs. Love.
0: Yeah. Abs. Gary, Sean. Richie.
2: Mike, Jay.
1: Dale.
0: No, John, let's just make up names.
1: Kendrick.
0: 20 million copies, 20 million albums they sold in the late 90s, early 2000s. They were massive, and it's so cool to have them back after 25 years back together performing tonight at Trust Arena.
1: Yeah, we actually spoke to Five. We surprised Megan. Remember we strapped you up to... It was a heart rate monitor, which we were calling a lie detector machine, and Grace was producer Grace was dressed as someone in a trench coat.
0: Who we never really acknowledged Grace too much, though. That was the thing. We had her in a doctor's trench coat and a stethoscope.
2: There was a lot happening for me.
0: Yeah.
2: I was buzzing.
1: But they were a very hard case. It was... I hate to say it, but I felt like there was too many of them on a Zoom.
2: No, don't say that.
1: We had all five of them. I feel like we've zoomed into a stag do. Doesn't it look like, oh, you're phoning the lads on the stag?
0: It does, it's like, yeah.
3: Yeah, we've all been to New Zealand. Actually, I came down with chicken pox in New Zealand.
0: Did you?
3: And got really ill, yeah. So that was good times. It's the truth.
4: We can't wait to get back.
5: It's quite a really good steak there.
3: Have another one.
1: Yeah, we'll bring in our finest meats for you.
2: And I like to think that you all wore all black for us today, the All Blacks.
0: Yeah, there was a lot going on there, but it's great to have all five of them in the country today. One of the things I remember from that chat we had was we asked them about some of their lyrics, you know, that they sing now, and anything that they feel like, maybe that was better 25 years ago. And I think it was like Five Bad Boys with the Power to Rock You, which one of the guys was like, now we feel like,
2: I'm a dad.
0: Calling yourself Five Bad Boys, you know, like, but good on them.
2: In their 40s.
0: You've got to commit to doing it, you know?
2: Five middle-aged men with the power.
0: Yeah, not quite as cool, eh?
2: No. So,
1: the power to invest in you. Could be investing. Could what else would five middle-aged men do? Take you home after a long night out?
0: Yeah.
1: Pick you up at a sensible hour?
0: But if you're going along to Five, it's going to be incredible tonight. Really enjoy it. It's great to have them in the country. They were great lads. Hey, next, your chance to win. Thanks to Chemist Warehouse. We're going to have 10 seconds of mayhem. A mayhem that's coming up next on this.
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9: 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Again, approaching Pukete and Te Rapa. Slight delays along Mangaharakeke, southbound approaching Foreman. Over to Normandy Ave, light build-up northbound approaching Cobham Drive. 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
2: Good morning. Donald Trump says there's progress on a possible Iran peace deal, but warns it shouldn't be rushed. Award-winning Auckland bakery Levan has temporarily closed after it received the worst possible food safety rating over a pest control issue. A new alarm system is going live at the site of the Mount Maunganui landslide today as safety work continues. And championship leader Alex Palou and Sir Scott Dixon are duelling for the lead at the Indy 500.
18: The Hits Waikato weather, nice and fine today. We've got easterly winds dying out in the afternoon, 16 the high and 2 overnight. Tomorrow fine again and sunny with southwesterlies and 16 the high. Fine on Wednesday, light winds and 16 again.
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0: Asamba, you're on the hits. Jono, Ben and Megan, 6:36, Monday morning.
1: Jono, Ben and Megan's 10 Seconds of Mayhem with Chemist Warehouse.
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2: I reckon 10 seconds of mayhem would be your showering technique every morning. you reckon he's just a power shower guy?
0: Well,
2: just
0: mind the shower. Sometimes I like just having a little moment to myself.
2: Yeah, oh, you do?
0: Yeah.
3: A little moment, is that like one, two, and
0: yeah, probably,
3: out?
0: Yeah, probably.
2: Imagine it's just
0: a little moment, you know?
2: Soapy, frothy, foamy frenzy inside that shower cubicle at the boys' household.
0: Yeah.
2: Let's go to Thames, home of Jack Black and Kirsten Dunst at the moment. Rebecca.
4: Good morning. Happy New Year.
2: Happy New Year to you, Rebecca. Do you know, for the first time ever, we got a Happy New Year in the wild yesterday.
3: Oh, yes, we did. At the netball, someone came up to us and said Happy New Year. It really tickled me.
2: It felt great.
3: It felt like a little secret thing.
2: Yeah. Yeah. Now, Rebecca, are you billeting the cast of Minecraft at your house in Thames?
4: It would be nice, but no, alas, no.
2: All right. Are they all over town?
4: I think they've been and gone now, as far as I'm aware. Yeah.
2: Well, it's 10 seconds of frenzy for the Minecraft team. Okay, so it's a pretty simple format here. Is it $20 each correct answer?
0: Yeah, yes. You can get up to 10, so 200 being the max. We're going to give you a theme right now this morning. That's cosmetics. So, for example, you can just go foundation. That would be one. I'm giving you $20 off the bat. Sorry.
3: Yeah. Okay. What if she says brands? Oh, does that count too?
0: Yeah, well, producer Troy, he'll get a thumbs up, right? Yeah, I mean, No, I don't know. It's the first time we're doing it, Megan.
2: We're all just making our way through Monday morning, mate.
0: Yeah. It's a Monday morning. A lot of questions for a Monday morning, Megan.
3: You can get double what you normally get, though, because if there's like up to 50% off and she's saying, you're going to go hard, girl.
0: All right. Your 10 seconds. So name as many cosmetics as you can think of starts now.
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2: Yeah, that's on purpose.
0: Why?
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0: And I do.
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0: Hey, speaking of all things chemists, Nicole is with us. She was joined by two massive stars.
1: Oh, yeah, from Modern Family, right?
0: But they were the reason that they got them was through pharmaceutical companies.
1: Yeah.
2: They had to do that little promotion.
0: Yeah.
2: Get that out of the way.
1: We'll find out what was going on when we go live to the USA next. It is that.
3: Jono, Ben and Megan. Cheers to Dilma, making the world a better tea.
4: Do trade. The Hits Waikato. Time saver traffic.
5: Last home game of the season for the Chiefs this week. Now, starting off along Wainanae Drive, we've got light flows both ways as you approach River Road. Slight delays along Manga Harakeke southbound approaching Foreman. Thorn Street gradually gets busier heading westbound as you approach Ohaupo Road. Light to moderate flows along Normandy southbound as you approach Lawn. Any updates? 0800 Jambers, the number to call. Backing the next generation, Saturday 13th of May, Gallagher Chiefs versus Blues.
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3: 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Jono, Ben and Megan. The Hits
1: 6:44 on your Monday morning. It is the Hits. Jono, Ben and Megan.
0: Who's going to be the new James Bond? And why were Phil and Claire Dunphy peddling meningitis vaccinations?
1: True story, actually. We wanted to find out more. We go live to the USA in just 3 minutes. But right now it's Pink on the Hits.

0: Hit a spank here on the hits on your Monday morning. Jono, Ben and Megan.
1: Live from New York City, it's our entertainment correspondent, Nicole Ryan.
2: Good morning, Nicole. Thanks for joining us.
3: Thank you, guys. How are you?
2: Yeah, we're doing well.
3: Good.
0: Well, you just had some of the cast of Modern Family I saw in the studio this week as well.
3: Yes, I love them so much. They're just so... And dirty. They
0: are
3: were,
0: they?
3: Like, super inappropriate, like, in the best way possible. Like, they just were almost like stand-up comics. They were so fun, and they still totally have their characters' vibes, and they have a really, really sweet relationship. So it was fun to have them, for sure.
2: Is that show still going?
3: No. I mean, I'm sure it's got to be in syndication. Does syndication still exist? Is that like a thing?
2: Yeah. What do you mean? Like plays all over the world sort of thing?
3: Yeah.
2: Oh,
3: like
2: yeah.
3: Plays like repeats.
2: It's probably one of the favorite shows in our household. Why were they in with you? In the studio?
3: They were there. You want to know the truth?
2: Yeah.
3: So we take big celebrities because you want to get them because they're big. So, of course, you want Phil Dunphy and Claire, right? You want them from Modern Family. But they were there pushing, and this happens a lot now, pushing a meningitis vaccine. So these big pharma companies will hook up with big celebrities like that, and they know that they can then get their word out because we're like, of course we're taking them. You do your thing, you get them that message out, it's important, and then you get to talk about all the things that you want to talk about. But we've had it happen with many people now, creams, some new medication, or this meningitis vaccine.
2: Ellen Claire Dunphy telling everyone to get bloody vaccinated against meningitis. That is a and so what other celebrities have been tied up with big pharma?
3: Oh my God, I have to like think. Well, do you guys care about, Tony Romo? He's a former quarterback.
0: I know who you mean. Yeah, Cowboys, yeah.
3: He had come in for something. I know my producer Ben would have like a list because he's like, guys, we have to talk about this new medication. but you're getting this big celebrity. And you just, as long as you do your due diligence and you make sure to like push their thing, they will let you. It's actually very smart.
0: We get a little bit of that here, but not probably with.
3: Do you?
0: People coming in to promote something that are attached to some sort of brand, not normally like
4: medication.
2: HPV injections and things.
4: But I've been in America and you watch the commercials and they do their thing and then at the end it's like, hey, so here's the, and it rattles off all the symptoms and possible you also might die. Do you have to do that on the radio?
3: You always also might death. Like death is also one of the things that might happen.
2: The other thing I have noticed is everything. Everywhere you go, there's a sign saying you could get cancer here. You could get cancer over there. Use this toilet. Yeah. You probably could give you cancer.
0: Yeah, there's like pools. It's like could give you cancer. It was all sorts. It seems like everyone's covering themselves in America.
3: But I feel like at this point, everything in the United States of America could give you cancer. I'm a goner, guys. I'm a goner.
4: Do you care in America about James Bond and then casting for that?
3: Yes.
4: Okay, good.
3: Very much.
4: Who is your pick for Bond then? Jacob Elordi.
3: Oh! I would die if
0: I was like, what's happened?
2: Who is Jacob Elordi? I hear you saying his name all the time.
0: Yeah, he's good looking.
3: Euphoria, Wuthering Heights, dating Kendall Jenner.
4: Yeah.
3: And he's from Australia.
2: Oh, he's too.
3: Not New Zealand, but Australia, closer to you.
4: Idris Elba.
3: Idris Elba, I love. I did hear that Callum Turner is also high up on the ranks of possibilities. He's with Dua Lipa, I believe. Idris Elba, I love. I think he'd be awesome.
2: I've been talking about Idris Elba for about 10 years.
3: Yes, I agree with you.
2: Why don't they just make the movie and be done with it?
0: Yeah, do something. Yeah, you're right.
4: That's such a hard role to cast, though, because you aren't going to please everyone. I wasn't a huge Daniel Craig fan.
3: No. And then what are your thoughts on that? They said they shouldn't do a James Bond. They should have, like, a girl next. What are your thoughts on that?
4: No, absolutely not.
3: And I'm a woman. I mean, girl power. But no, James Bond is a man, and that's how it is.
0: What about a sister, like Julie Bond or something?
4: No.
0: Jane Bond. She's like, just pops up for some of it. You still got,
3: As long as she gives James Bond the vaccine, then I think
0: that's right. She's like, have you thought about meningitis? And
4: the world, you should be careful.
2: Sharing a lot of martini glasses there.
0: Make sure your shots are up to date. Yeah, you're right.
2: Thank you, Jane. So she's maybe she's a doctor.
0: This thing writes itself. That is Nicole, our US correspondent next. One of the Super Rugby players got in trouble live on television. We'll tell you what he said next on the hits.

0: Jelly Roll, you're on the hits. John and Ben and Megan, 6:54. We're trying to get Mike Hosking to come down and join us on our show after he made a remark saying he'd come down and teach us a thing or two. We've been a bit of beef with Mike Hosking back and forth, so today we've stepped things up with the New Zealand Herald ad.
1: Yeah, it's got the three of us with the show advertising and Mike Hosking in the middle of it, and we've really drawn a line in the sand here, team, because it says... He will be joining us tomorrow on the show.
2: Yeah.
1: With Mike Hosking's face in the marketing.
0: I know.
2: Who okayed that? Because we haven't even had confirmation from Hosking.
0: I know, but you just put it out. It's like manifesting,
2: I'm manifesting,
0: right?
2: Okay.
0: Yeah. Jono, Ben, and Megan and Mike. Too many ands anyway, but we'll work on that later. Tomorrow on the Hits Breakfast from 9 a.m. So there you go.
2: God.
0: So
1: Mike Hosking. Big newspaper. We'll get a photo of that.
2: He definitely reads the paper every morning.
0: Inside out, right? Yeah. So he'll definitely see that. So we'll keep you updated if Mike Hosking is going to come on the show.
1: Super Rugby over the weekend, and it was children's round, the kids round. I don't know what justifies a kids round.
0: Well, the kids don't play, do they? It's not like they
2: put
0: the kids
2: out. What does
0: that mean? Yeah.
1: It's acknowledging there are kids out there.
0: Yeah.
2: What are the games earlier? Like, what makes it a kids run?
1: I think it's just going. Hey, kids,
0: kids, they exist. As so kids. I don't know, Megan.
1: Do you think because they have superhero round? Do you think they ran out of rounds and they were like, oh, well, geez, well, someone just saw a kid walking past the window and they're in the brainstorm meeting and they're like, let's have a kids round.
0: Yeah.
1: Anyway, it was kids round over the weekend.
0: It celebrates the next generation of rugby fans and players, Megan. Special
2: in
0: ticket,
2: what way?
0: Ticket offers, match day activations, player interactions, community focus.
2: Oh, there we go. Okay.
1: Yeah, that's good. As you were reading that, I was like, dear God, don't be for like raising money for ill children or anything. And we've done no research into this.
0: Family-friendly entertainment. So this is why when Ruben Love... accidentally had a wee slip up, which was caught on mic over the commentary. The ref had this to say:
3: "Hey, hey, hey, you're on TV. Hey, bit of spice
4: out there.
3: Hey, mate, listen. I know he slapped you in the face, but don't use like language on that. It's kids around, okay?"
5: Very good point, yeah. Angus Gardner. It's kids around.
1: It is kids round.
2: Was that the referee?
1: Yeah.
2: Oh, public telling off.
0: It's kids round, mate. Yeah.
1: But someone's just slapped you in the face as well. I mean, you know, fiddlestick. So it's the first thing that comes to you.
0: You're right.
2: Shut the front door.
0: I'm not thinking of kids round if I'm getting slapped in the face.
1: In the middle of a rugby game.
0: Look, what about the guy that slapped the guy in the face? That would be like, hey,
1: tell
0: it's kids round.
1: Just slap me.
0: Don't slap. It's kids round.
2: Yeah, that's true.
1: Yeah, you two to the naughty corner. Yeah. Hey, next. We were at the netball yesterday. We've got some cash to give away, don't we?
2: Yeah,
0: we do.
2: We've
0: got a phrase that pays, if you heard us babbling over the loudspeaker.
1: Sometimes when you're out there on the court, you're like, can anyone hear this? Or is it just a wall of noise?
2: I saw a video, and they can hear us,
0: even
2: if we can't hear ourselves.
0: Oh, good. Well, did they hear the phrase that pays $150 for the first person on 0800 The Hits?
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1: Here for the long weekend, snack stops with Foursquare. Now starting off along Morrinsville Road, you've got a heavy patch heading northbound as you approach Silverdale. Wainanae Drive, your usual flows westbound approaching River. Light flows approaching Pukete and Te Rapa. Slight delays along Mangaharakeke southbound as you approach Foreman. Gradually gets busier along Greenwood approaching Killarney. Here for everything you need to keep your long weekend running smoothly at Foursquare. That's traffic.
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18: Good morning, I'm Megan Paffers. The manslaughter trial of an Auckland family kicks off today after a body wrapped in plastic was found in Gulf Harbour. A fisherman made the grim discovery in March 2024. The victim was identified as Chinese woman Xu Lai Wang.
19: Kai Zhao Liu, his wife Lan Yue Zhao, his mother Xu Yun Li and father Jin Gui Liu are appearing in the High Court at Auckland today. Charges include kidnapping and manslaughter. Police allege the defendants kidnapped the 70-year-old in Auckland's North Shore several days before she was found.
18: Donald Trump's reinforcing the importance of security after a deadly shooting at the White House. He says this is why construction of his ballroom is essential, claiming it will be the most safe and secure space in Washington. With Greyhound Racing on the way out here, the industry is quietly lining up a charter flight to move 70 dogs to Australia to continue breeding and racing them. A leaked Facebook post urged trainers to keep it confidential. Leaked audio from a Labor Party conference has revealed candidates are being coached to dodge difficult questions and pivot to safer talking points. Asked, would you rather fight 100 duck-sized horses or one horse-sized duck? MP Barbara Edmonds got top marks by deflecting to Finance Minister Nicola Willis.
6: But every week I have to stand up in the House and ask a duck-faced horse, is that I get that right? Questions every single week.
18: The Cowboys have wrapped up the five-game 12th round of NRL with a 30-18 win over the Rabbitohs in Townsville with State of Origin's opening match approaching on Wednesday. North Queensland moved to 6th and South Sydney say 7th on the ladder. The Warriors remain 2nd on 20 points, 2 behind the Panthers, and the two sides meet in Sydney on Sunday. That is news and sport. 20% of kids are experiencing food insecurity. Donate to Kids Can 20 for 20 appeal at 20for20.org.nz.
17: The Hats Waikato weather, nice and fine today. We've got easterly winds dying out in the afternoon, 16 the high and 2 overnight. Tomorrow fine again and sunny with southwesterlies and 16 the high. Fine on Wednesday, light winds and 16 again.
20: Funny side up.
0: Jono, Ben and Megan.
21: Good morning, 7:04, it is the Hits, Jono, Ben and Megan with you. We're at the ANZ Premiership Netball over the weekend, always a great time out to head along to with the family.
22: Yeah, the Mystics game yesterday. And
18: congrats to the Mystics too, beating the Pulse, 58-47, great game.
22: After the third quarter, the three of us babbling away as the quarter time fill-in content, and there was a phrase that pays that'll get you $150. Now, Alice, what was that?
23: Gosh, you guys are professional at the netball.
22: Thank you so
21: much. That's so kind of you to say. Now, what was the phrase that pays? No, that was the phrase that pays that we said over the loudspeaker. We're like, can someone ring up and say that? And you have. You've got $150.
23: Thank you.
22: It sounded really good coming out of your mouth there too. Yeah,
21: I probably shouldn't have said that. Was it should have just kept it a little secret, shouldn't I?
22: But that was the phrase that pays, just so we would convince the management here that we were professional at the netball. Did you think we were?
23: Yeah.
21: You think so? Oh, that's good. Anything we could have done better?
23: Maybe a bit.
21: Oh. Sounds like a boss guy. Hey, next, it's Monday, celebrities in the wild. Speaking of the netball,
18: I saw a massive celebrity at the netball yesterday.
22: A sir?
18: Yes, yeah. It was grumbling at us.
21: Doing what? We'll find out next after Nickelback. Fly away, it is the Hits.

0: John, Ben and Megan, 7:09 on your Monday morning. Great win from the Auckland FC over the weekend, which was epic. We got the number of the coach we're going to try and call after 8 o'clock. Haven't organised it.
1: The A-League is Auckland's league.
2: Steve Corica, we're going to try and he mistakenly gave us his phone number on Friday, and he'll be regretting that when we call him shortly. I don't think Steve-O's going
0: to
2: answer.
0: No, but it was a big weekend of sport. We went to the ANZ Premiership netball over the weekend, which was epic, as always. And you saw a big celebrity there, Megan.
3: Yeah, as we were leaving, we left a smidge early because it seemed like we were 2 minutes early. It seemed like the Mystics were going to take it out. We wanted to dodge the traffic because I had a whole family with me.
2: Welcome to a new chapter of life.
3: Yeah.
2: Wanting to avoid the crowds and dodge the traffic.
3: Yeah. So we were walking down the stairs, no one else, obviously, because the game's still going. And as we're walking down, another couple come along. Older couple, and my son and daughter were with me, and my son's meandering down the stairs, unaware of anyone else. He walks in front of the man. And I just hear it, and I was like, oh, move out of the way, Bastion. He's trying to get down the stairs. And I just see in the, right beside me in the corner of my eye, it's Sir Graham Henry.
2: Oh, Sir Graham Henry.
4: Sir Graham.
2: Wow. Yeah.
3: But I recognised the tone of the grumble, you know.
0: But it's kind of his charm. He's kind of got that little bit of thing, but he's actually very funny, Graham Henry.
2: He's very dry. Listen, I wouldn't have begrudged Sir Graham if he had pushed Bastion down the stairs with his foot. You know, I don't condone it usually, but you know, you get in Sir Graham's way.
3: He walked off, and I said to Bastion, I was like, "There was a sir that you walked in front of." He was like, "Oh my gosh!"
0: We always wanted him on our TV show for years and years. We tried really hard, you know, when he was coach of the All Blacks, and remember we had him on the radio with us. So good, and he left and he came back into the studio and he's like, right, your worst nightmare's here. And we're like, what's the thing? He's like, I'm selling these tickets for a raffle for Spa Pool. So how many are you guys buying? I'll put you down for 5 each. You can't say no, Sir Graham.
2: No. I don't think they ever did the draw for that Spa Pool.
0: He kept asking him. He's like, you guys don't need a Spa Pool. Why do you keep asking me about this?
2: Why do you sell us tickets to a Spa Pool thing? I've seen him since then. I was like, what happened to the Spa Pool, mate? Don't you worry about the Spa Pool. I'm like, I am. You charged me a lot of money to worry about the Spa Pool.
3: Did you win and he's got it at his house?
2: Essentially.
0: Maybe.
2: Raywin and Graham bloody soaking up a storm in our bloody Spa Pool.
0: That's why they're in a hurry to get home, Megan.
3: Yeah.
0: So Monday is something we like to do on a Monday. When did you see a big celebrity like Sir Graham Henry doing something
3: walking
0: mundane?
3: Walking down the stairs, grumbling at my kid.
0: Yeah, we have this every week, and it's amazing the celebrities from New Zealand or around the world that we get.
2: Yeah, there's been some beauties in the past.
5: I went to my mate's barbecue, and I looked across the barbecue, and Brett McKenzie from Father Concords was just turning sausages.
6: Michael J. Fox is working, waiting for an elevator when he was filming The Frighteners in Wellington.
7: Oh, I served Orlando Bloom in a supermarket back in the UK.
2: So, those are some of the highlights. Now, I'm pretty sure I saw John Key, former Prime Minister, do something on Friday. I won't tell you what it was just yet.
3: I'm pretty sure, but I can't imagine him doing this.
0: You told us before the show, and we're like,
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6: It is 7:15 on your Monday morning. Did you see a big celebrity doing a mundane thing? We love doing this on a Monday.
7: Oh, Jerry's got a good one about Miss Universe and Hugh Jackman. We'll get to next. And what I think, I'm pretty confident I saw Prime Minister John Key doing on Friday.
8: I hope it was him.
6: I really do too, but I don't think it was. But we'll find out what's going on after Olivia Dean on the Hits.

0: 7:18 on your Monday morning. John, Ben and Megan with your Mundane Monday. We love to do where we find out what mundane thing you saw a celebrity doing.
1: Megan's witnessed Sir Graham Henry
2: walking down the stairs at the netball. He was escaping smidge early like we were.
1: Yeah, escaping the traffic and the crowds.
2: Yeah.
1: And your son viciously walked in front of Sir Graham.
2: He, you know, kids are unaware, just stepped in front of him, as I would be annoyed too, but I heard the unmistakable tone of Sir Graham Henry going, move Bassie out of the way, and I was like, do not walk in front of a sir.
0: No, exactly. Now, you reckon you saw another.
1: Was sir. Yeah. Sir John Key, former Prime Minister. Friday afternoon would have been 2:50 PM, main arterial. I am 80% sure I saw Sir John Key riding a lime scooter.
2: What was he wearing?
1: Just casual polo, chinos combo, right. And he wasn't on a stand up lime scooter. It was the one
2: sit down, yeah. Which would be my preference. But no one looks cool.
0: No,
2: on
0: they're
2: a
0: comfortable.
2: Sit down.
0: Jeez, they're comfortable.
1: Everyone looks retirement age.
0: Yeah,
1: you know, no matter how old you are, when you're sitting down on one of those.
0: I tried to take one all the way back from a Warriors game one time. My family picked me up like, oh, you look like you're 75.
1: So comfortable though.
0: Yeah, I know, but I'm comfortable.
2: So great.
1: I'm pretty sure it was him, and it's like, technically it could be him. I would have expected like a motorcade of lime scooters following him around, but no.
2: Oh my gosh, I hope it was.
1: He could have been out for a lunch, or you don't know nowadays, do you?
0: Yeah, so we want to know on 0800 the hits of 4487, the celebrity that you saw doing a mundane thing.
1: Rachel, good morning to you in Hamilton.
3: Good morning, guys. How are you?
1: Happy New Year, Rach. We understand another All Black coach.
3: Yes, and obviously, just remember there was two times that I saw Mr. Ian Foster. The first one was on a golf course, which was about 10 years ago in Morrinsville. Mm-hmm. And the second one, I served him at Cambridge New World when I worked there about 6 years ago. So I've seen him twice, guys.
1: Two Ian Foster sightings. Now, what was he doing on the golf course?
3: What was he doing?
2: Like playing golf?
0: Playing golf, maybe.
2: I thought you were going to ask what was he buying at New World.
0: No, he had his one question and that was it. We'll never know what he was buying because Jono asked what he was doing on the golf course.
3: He was right in front of our group and I think he'd just taken the shot and went to get his ball. But remember, he did turn around and look at us crazy fellas.
0: Happy with that, Jono? We had crazy hats on that day.
3: It was one of those fun days.
0: Yeah,
2: and
0: all
2: he said,
0: nice
2: what
0: hats.
2: Was he buying at the supermarket?
0: No, Megan, we're not going to know. We're never going to know. Now we're going to move on. Thank you for your call.
1: We
0: appreciate it.
1: Jerry, celebrities doing mundane things on a mundane Monday.
4: Mate, it was 2007, went to a concert with an ex-partner. It was Justin Timberlake, and we're in this VIP area, and I looked over, and I was like, oh, my God. And I said to my missus, and she's like, what? And I went, that's Jennifer Hawkins, Miss Universe. And I was like, man, she's unbelievably stunned. She goes, screw that. Look who she's standing next to. And I was like, who's that? She goes, it's Hugh Jackman, you idiot.
0: Oh, wow.
1: Wow, great combo there at a Justin Timberlake concert.
4: Yeah, and he was awesome. Like, he bought us a couple of rounds of drinks.
0: Oh,
4: and
0: Jackman, then really?
4: He was just a normal dude, and she was like, she was okay, but she was Miss Universe, so she could do whatever she wanted.
1: Yeah, but you were talking to Wolverine, and did you just go up and approach him, did you?
4: Yeah, because we're in this like little VIP area. The stage setup was unreal. It was like an oval shape, like a football. And on either end, they had these things called Sexy Back Lounges, because that was his album, Sexy Back Love Tour or something like that. Or
1: yeah, something about a sexy back.
2: Future
1: yeah.
2: Sex love.
4: Yeah, something
2: sounds,
4: about that. Hairy back or something like that.
0: Oh, well, thank you, Sugar.
4: That's got back or something.
0: Oh, wow, that is impressive. Hugh Jackman.
1: Yeah, should we take one more?
0: Yeah, should go real quick.
1: Okay, all right. Let's get Sarah on the show. Welcome, Sarah. Happy New Year to you.
5: Oh, Happy New Year to you guys too. How are you all?
1: We're doing well, Sarah. Celebrities doing mundane things.
5: Well, I met two people. I'm going to throw one in. Sorry. What? The first one is Summer Fatigle, going with the Sirs that you were going with.
0: Okay.
5: Now, do you know Summer Fatigle?
0: No, but I pretended I did. So.
5: No, good on you. He was the Admiral of the New Zealand Navy.
0: Oh, okay.
5: He was popping off to the doctor.
1: Oh, there we go. Sir Thomas getting a bloody checkup at the doctor. A full old service. Hey, well, good on you, Sarah. Thanks so much. And those, there was a wide range of celebrities doing mundane things.
0: Well, you're right. Hey, next, we've done something for Mike Hosking. And I don't know if he's going to be that happy about it. Something very public today.
2: Which he definitely would have seen.
0: He would have seen
1: this. This is pretty much a last ditch effort to get him on our show.
0: We'll tell you what we

0: It's Pharrell, you're on the hits, 7:26 on your Monday morning. John, Ben and Megan.
1: I'm trying to get Mike Hosking on our show. This was after just a flippant comment from him a couple of weeks ago, and I'm sure he's regretting every part of that flippant comment.
0: I'd say so. He compared us, the hits, to the Dragons and the NRL bottom of the table. Then he also said that he could come down and show us a thing or two, and we were like, okay, come on down.
1: Show us a thing or two. So after a week of just bombarding him, thanks to you on his text machine, text bombing him, digital billboards with him in our marketing, well, Friday, about 9 o'clock, we ambushed his show live on ZB.
2: Half price vitamin sale on now.
3: Michael Hosking.
4: Michael, no, James Hosking.
5: And you've dressed up specially for me. Megan, I don't think I've met you before, have I?
6: No, not ever, lovely to meet you.
5: Ben?
7: I'm Ben.
4: other way around, but it's fine. We answered it either.
5: What happened to the hair?
4: My hair?
5: Yeah, it was white when we saw it.
4: Yeah, I know. I think you were right. I was having a midlife crisis.
5: You've especially dressed up just to come in and see us?
7: We did. We got bow ties, we got suits, and Mike, I know we've been having back and forth, and I know you're looking at my bow tie, which is just tied around my neck, not my actual shirt.
5: You look like you took my advice a little personally. You didn't take it personally, did you?
7: No, when you call me not the sharpest tool in the box.
5: I remember, Megan, when these guys were successful.
6: Do you? When was that? It was a long time ago.
4: Wasn't for long either, too.
5: It was the early days. I'm so sorry it got so out of control.
7: That's what, Mike, to be honest, we've really enjoyed it, and we're here to beg you to come down to our show and teach us a thing or two about radio.
4: You said you would do it. You said, oh, I need to pop down. So we're like, come down after the show and, you know, one day, and we'd love to have you at 9 o'clock.
5: Lovely, would you?
4: Yeah.
6: What do you need in the studio?
5: Well,
6: do you have a rider?
5: To help you out. A lot of time, because there's a lot of work to do.
4: Okay.
5: We need at least half an hour to 45 minutes, and that's just the basics.
4: Wow. Okay.
5: That's just the basics.
4: Will I see my family again?
5: No, certainly not for the day. Listen, we'll arrange it on one of my quieter days, and I'd love to come down. I don't know where you are.
4: Okay.
5: Downstairs.
6: No, I don't think I've ever seen you on the level. We're just down one.
5: Okay. But look at the studio in here. That's what you can aim
4: for. This is success.
7: Not a speck of dust.
5: Exactly. Anyway, lovely to see you guys. My show ends now.
4: Okay.
5: Nice to see you guys.
7: See you, Mike Hosking.
5: Have a good weekend.
0: So that was Mike Hosking last week on Friday.
1: I got the vibe from him that he thought that was the conclusion, the finish line of this whole.
0: He'd wrapped it up. He's like, this has been fun. Handshakes all round, and that was it. Well, I know. You've still got to come down. You said you'd come down. So today we've gone an extra step. The New Zealand Herald, which we know he reads front to back for a show, we've put a wee ad in there as well.
6: It's not we.
0: No, it's not.
6: It's a big ad.
0: You're right.
1: Actually, you can see the ad if you want. Text Herald 4487. We'll bounce you back the ad. And it's basically, this is manifesting him on the show tomorrow. We've said Hosking on the show tomorrow.
0: 9 o'clock.
1: 9 o'clock.
0: After a show, comes down tomorrow, 9 o'clock.
6: So he's going to see that and be like, what?
0: I didn't agree to this. Well, yeah, but we put it out there. It's on marketing now.
1: I think this needs to be the last thing we do.
6: We're pestering him. Yeah. In his mind, he's like, it's done.
0: Yeah.
6: And
1: more marketing, more public pressure. I mean, when does the madness stop? For our dignity as well.
0: When do we
1: leave with a shred of dignity?
0: You might be right. Okay, well, we'll see if this works. Well, we have Mike Hosking on the show tomorrow. We'll put it in the Herald Day next. You had a secret viewing.
1: I did. Saturday night, obviously, the Auckland FC were playing, and I wasn't at the Auckland FC. So the lengths I had to go to watch the game, I'll tell you about it in four.
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12: Good morning. The US says it's edging closer to a peace deal with Iran, with Donald Trump claiming talks are mostly done after a phone call with Gulf leaders. The trial over the death... The trial over the death of a 70-year-old Chinese woman, Jono.
13: I'm not laughing about the death of a 70-year-old Chinese woman.
12: You're playing TikToks on your phone while I'm trying to read the news. Keep it classy. In a very serious moment.
13: Keep it classy, man. Keep it classy.
12: The trial over the death of a 70-year-old Chinese woman kicks off in Auckland today after her body was found in Gulf Harbour wrapped in plastic. Labour's media training has leaked with exercises on dodging questions I'd rather not answer. And Team New Zealand have fallen one race short in Sardinia, losing the America's Cup preliminary regatta final to the Peter Burling-helmed Luna Rossa.
13: If you wondered how she got cancelled, just go back and listen to that.
12: It's your fault. The wheels are off because Ben's not here to look after us.
13: I'm just hearing excuses, mate.
14: The Hits Waikato weather, nice and fine today. We've got easterly winds dying out in the afternoon, 16 the high and 2 overnight. Tomorrow fine again and sunny with southwesterlies and 16 the high. Fine on Wednesday, light winds and 16 again.
0: Jono, Ben and Megan.
2: On the Hits.
12: Good morning, Jono, Ben and Megan. Ben has left the studio momentarily because he's trying to accost the Prime Minister. I really hope he doesn't get tased.
13: Well, if you want to know why, because we've just figured out the Prime Minister is going into Mike Hosking. We've been trying to get Mike Hosking on our show. Now we've reached the absolute pinnacle, asking the Prime Minister to ask Hosking to come on our show.
12: Yeah, can Luxo put in a good word from us? Hopefully Ben makes it back again. We'll
13: cross
12: find
13: to
12: out
13: him
12: soon.
13: Shortly.
12: Here's Alex Warren, Fever Dream, it's the Hits.

0: It's Alex Warren. You're on the hits. John and Ben and Megan, 7:38 on your Monday morning.
1: Ben's just fresh back from accosting the Prime Minister on his way to News Talk ZB to be interviewed by Mike Hosking. Does it every Monday morning.
0: Yeah.
2: First of all, I'm glad you didn't get tased because was unplanned.
0: We're waiting outside the elevator for him when he comes through. He comes through with a security team. He's got his press secretary. It's all like they're in business mode. They're walking fast.
1: Well, you know, the Prime Minister's day is scheduled minute by minute.
0: I know. Yeah.
1: They haven't scheduled your old comedic radio guy in for any banter.
0: And I wanted to tell him about what we want to do with Mike Hosking. For some reason, I decided to give him the full story about Luke.
2: Oh my God,
0: and
2: I think we sent the wrong person.
0: I know. And then the lady's like, we gotta go. And I'm like, oh.
2: Ben's like giving every detail.
0: Yeah, so I handed the ad to him. And no,
1: so we're trying to get Hosking on our show after he berated us. And
0: I might have crumbled. I might have spoiled it, guys. But
1: did you do your classic Ben over explaining?
0: Yeah.
2: Yeah, that's why I was like, maybe we should have.
0: I had
2: to say, we're trying to get Mike on our show.
0: He started too. The Prime Minister bamboozled me with, where's your coho? You know, and then we talked about him being bald and you being bald.
2: Oh, God, Ben.
0: Yeah, I know.
2: Stick on topic.
1: Oh, Ben.
0: I know. So, anyway, I had that.

0: There we go. They're taking out the A-League. Incredible scenes on Saturday night. And we're going to try and call Coach Steve Corica. Another ambush.
1: Don't get me to do it. Okay, guys.
2: I have seen a photo of him having some bevvies after the game. He was crying, it looks like.
0: Of course he would be.
1: That moment was amazing, too. I don't know if you've seen it on social media where he was doing his press his press conference and the team just burst in with a loudspeaker and champagne everywhere.
2: Amazing.
1: It was awesome. Although the journalists whose phones are up there to record, you can see them all grab their phones because of this champagne spraying everywhere.
0: First thing we worried about is audio people with the microphones. And the phones. But obviously, you went along. You said it was an amazing atmosphere.
1: Awesome. Yeah.
0: Producer Grace went along, and I was at my daughter's dance recital on Saturday
1: amazing
0: night.
1: Atmosphere. Amazing
0: atmosphere. Amazing. Electric atmosphere. Electric atmosphere. Just as electric.
1: Flares going off.
0: You also, you know, you want to respect the dance that's going on stage, but you also want to keep abreast of
2: You've got the game on your phone, don't you?
0: Sky Go.
1: Yeah.
0: But I had it on my knee, and I was like, in a dark theatre, it really illuminates.
1: Right, yeah.
0: So then I just kind of had to have it under my jersey, and I was just like looking. And then people, guy behind me's like, what's this guy? He's like heavy breathing into my ear. What is this? How many minutes to go? So that's how I ended up secretly watching it.
2: Were you there when the game finished? Were you at the dance recital?
0: I was in the car park by then, yeah. Okay. So I had rolling coverage. I thought, geez, when you're running Sky Go on your phone, it snaps the battery out of your phone. It was real panic, so I was on like 7% with 10 minutes left to go on the game.
2: I was just worried you were in the dance recital and you're like, dance,
1: goal!
2: Girls!
1: Yeah. They did their goal of dancing well, and that was good.
0: Hey, I'm nailing that routine.
1: We got your chance to score yourself $1,000. We got the Alpha Quiz next on the Hits.
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5: 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Now, starting off along Wairarei Drive, it slows down from Resolution through to River. Slight delays along River, southbound approaching Wairarei Drive. Looking to Manga Harakeke, slight delays both ways as you approach Foreman. 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
1: It is 7:45 on your Monday morning. Jono, Ben and Megan with you on The Hits. It's all go, guys. It's all go.
2: My God.
0: $1,000 we've got to give away.

0: the hits. John, a bit of Megan, 7:48 on a Monday morning. We just got word that the Prime Minister has mentioned to Mike Hosking about us on air, wanting him to be on our show. We'll have that for you before 8 o'clock. But right now...
1: 10 questions, 60 seconds, and all the answers start with the same letter.
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0: Scoring yourself $1,000, you could be doing it every morning, every afternoon. 10 questions, 60 seconds. Every answer starts with the same letter. You can pass and come back if there's time. You can only take your first answer.
3: You feeling like a winner today, Cheyenne?
4: Yeah,
3: feeling good in Christchurch, Cheyenne?
4: Yes.
3: Happy New Year, Cheyenne.
4: Yeah.
3: That threw you up. What are you doing today, mate?
4: Going to school.
3: Going to school. You sound really excited to be on the Alpha Quiz this morning.
4: Has this been a lifelong dream
3: of yours, Cheyenne?
4: Yes.
3: Her whole life.
5: You got the Cheyenne.
3: You have, Cheyenne. Do you play when you're in the car or on the way to school?
4: Yes.
3: Yeah?
4: Yes.
3: Okay, what's your best score you've had so far, Cheyenne?
4: 8.
3: 8.
5: That's pretty good.
3: I reckon you're going to get 10, mate. Have you got a team of players with you?
4: Yeah.
3: Okay. All right, Cheyenne. Deep breaths. Big composure. You got this.
5: It's just you and me, Cheyenne. Ignore the clock. Ignore everything else. We can do this. Your letter is V for Victor.
4: Okay.
3: All right, you tell us when you're ready to go, Cheyenne.
4: Yep. Okay.
5: Okay, here we go.
3: Here we go.
5: Who is the dark wizard feared by all in Harry Potter?
4: Voldemort.
5: What is the capital city of Austria?
4: I don't know.
5: Which Canadian city hosted the 2010 Winter Olympics?
4: Skip.
5: Which TV series follows Ragnar Lothbrok and Norse warriors?
4: Vikings.
5: What profession treats animals' illnesses and injuries?
4: Veterinarian.
5: Which skate shoe brand is known for its checkerboard slip-ons?
4: Skip.
5: Which worldwide card payment company appears on millions of credit and debit cards?
4: Visa.
5: Which animated series features robot lions forming a giant defender?
4: Skip.
5: Which fashion designer is famous for luxury wedding gowns?
4: Skip.
5: What chamber of the heart pumps blood to the body?
0: Oh, just running out of time there. Not bad. I don't know if you got any wrong. We just didn't get a few answers there.
3: Yeah, there's a couple of curly ones in there for a Monday morning, Cheyenne. Tough outing, though. But, like Ben said, I don't think any of the ones you answered you got incorrect. Let's go through them for you, though.
5: Who is the dark wizard feared by all in Harry Potter?
3: Voldemort.
0: Trick question. Can't name him. Voldemort. Well done.
5: What is the capital city of Austria?
0: Vienna. You passed on that.
5: Which Canadian city hosted the 2010 Winter Olympics?
0: Vancouver is the answer. We wanted, again, a pass on that.
5: Which TV series follows Ragnar Lothbrok and Norse warriors?
0: Well done getting this. Vikings.
5: What profession treats animals' illnesses and injuries?
0: A vet, correct.
5: Which skate shoe brand is known for its checkerboard slip-ons?
0: Vans is what we wanted for that. You passed.
5: Which worldwide card payment company appears on millions of credit and debit cards?
0: Visa.
5: Which animated series features robot lions forming a giant defender?
0: This is a tough one. Voltron.
3: I remember Voltron.
5: I don't.
3: If I remember it, Cheyenne, you had no chance in getting that question.
5: Which fashion designer is famous for luxury wedding gowns?
0: I wouldn't have got this, Megan.
5: Vera Wang.
0: Yeah, it's in your wheelhouse.
5: What chamber of the heart pumps blood to the body?
0: Ventricle is what we wanted for
5: that. That was pretty tough, Cheyenne.
0: It was tough,
5: to be fair.
0: On a Monday morning, too, that was tough.
4: Yeah.
3: Oh, Cheyenne, now you're making us feel sad, Cheyenne.
4: No.
3: Well, listen, the great thing is you've got your whole life ahead of you to do more winning.
4: Yeah.
3: She's like, thanks, there's no consolation.
0: Well, cool, 8 o'clock this morning, you might be able to get in for the Hits 50K payday, 8 o'clock, so give us a call back.
4: Yeah.
0: All right.
3: She's like, that's
5: nice
3: not happening.
5: To you, Cheyenne.
3: Good on you, mate. Have a great day. Next, the Prime Minister. We've got him involved in our Hosking beef.
5: You did a journalistic ambush on the Prime Minister. That's pretty cool. And you didn't get tased.
0: I know, but we're going to hear what I said. It was a bit of a blur, to be honest. And while I got told to move on. But hey, he talked to Mike Hosking. That's next on the Hits.

0: 6 on your Monday morning, Mike Hosking made a comment just over a week ago saying Luke Metcalf from the Warriors going to the Dragons would be like him going to the Hits. He laughed about it.
1: He laughed.
0: Sitting up there in his ivory tower.
1: Tell you what he's not laughing about now, the week's worth of harassment that we've given the poor guy since.
0: Back and forth, we've been going back and forth. We've had billboards, we've had an ad today in the paper trying to get his attention because he said he'd come down and show us a thing or two, Mike Hosking. And we're like, well, when? When's this going to happen?
2: See, that was a great wrap-up. You should have done that in front of the Prime Minister.
0: I know. So you sent me upstairs. We thought, because the Prime Minister is going in to see Mike Hosking. He does it every morning in the same building. You sent me up there to wait outside the elevator for the Prime Minister.
1: In hindsight, we couldn't have had a shakier pair of hands. Just, you know, with the time pressure and getting the message across clearly.
0: I know. Yeah, I know. It came out with this, you know, security around, people with earpieces. It's quite intimidating. He's got his press secretary. He's going there on a mission to go into Mike Hosking. And, yeah, I was trying to I went too deep into a backstory of trying to explain what was going on just to give him some context. I shouldn't have done it.
1: So this is him coming out of the elevator into the News Talk ZB office. Yeah. Okay.
3: Are you missing your buddy?
4: I know.
3: Do you need to come
4: in? I found another bald co-host. Now, Mike Hosking the other day compared out the Hits. And when Luke Metcalf was going to the Dragons, he said the Hits was like the Dragons. So basically, yeah.
3: Oh, you're
4: so we're trying to get Mike on the show now. You said, well, can you just mention the
3: He's going to come down.
1: Yeah. We're going to
4: put it in the paper.
3: Yeah, I'll say, Mike. I'll sell him to come and visit.
4: Yeah, he said he would. But we don't know when. So we're like, there we go. He's
0: got to
4: go. He's
0: got to
4: go.
0: Okay.
1: Well, I could hear about 5 seconds in. We've
0: got to
1: go.
0: We've got to
1: go.
0: We've got to go. That threw me some more as well. So yeah, I hadn't
1: got
0: into it.
1: Listening to it back, you did a good job of getting the message across.
0: Kind of got something across. Well, anyway, at least I gave him the ad from the paper today that said Mike Hosking ? On the Hits tomorrow, 9 o'clock.
1: Yeah, if you want to see the ad, you can text Herald to 4487. But
0: was my shaky pair of hands good enough for him to talk about it on air?
1: So this is the first That's 10 seconds.
2: A serious political chat that he has with Mike Hosking on his show.
1: Now,
2: is he going to bring it up?
1: Mike's got grilling questions he needs to ask the Prime Minister.
0: He's ready to go, in the chamber, ready to go. The
5: Prime Minister's just decided to arrive. Nice to see you.
6: Well, it's nice to get into your studio. I got accosted on the way in by the Hits, apparently.
5: Oh,
6: you took a hit on them.
5: Not.
6: Calling them what did you call them? The dragons of radio world.
5: And now they've bunch got, of losers.
6: They've prepared this on you. Apparently he's got you on their show.
5: Oh, for goodness sake.
6: So I spent like 5 minutes getting past them, and just that's why I'm here. So a bit breathless, but ready to go.
5: Never mind. Now, listen, couple of quick things.
2: Hey, he remembered quite a bit of detail.
0: He did. Well done, Lux.
2: He was listening.
0: From what I said to what he took out of it, that's pretty impressive.
1: Yeah.
0: To be honest, I barely remember what I said.
1: You can tell the press person was like, blame it on the Hits, blame it on the Hits.
2: Yeah. He was already late before us, just by the way.
1: Now, can I just say, as a campaign, we've reached the summit.
0: Well,
1: there's not much more we can do to get this guy on the radio show. You can't get higher than the Prime Minister.
0: No, you can't.
1: Literally can't. Yeah. So, I think we leave it to the universe now.
0: Okay.
1: There's been billboards, there's been text harassment, there's been newspaper ads, the Prime Minister's got involved, we ambushed the guy's show live on Friday.
0: Yeah.
2: Look.
1: There's really not much more we can do.
2: Mike, there's one way to stop this. To end it once and for all, just come down and put your money where your mouth is.
0: He said he'd do it on one of his quieter days. What does that mean?
2: He doesn't have quiet days.
0: He's always busy, right?
2: Yeah,
0: he's a busy guy. So we'll find out. Hey, the Prime Minister.
1: Well done. We've dragged everyone into this.
0: King Charles was probably the only one above. King's birthday, is it? You know, like, can we do it? Oh, dear. After 8 o'clock, you could be getting your share of $50,000 with the Hits 50K payday. That's next on the Hits.
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0: 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Time saver traffic.
1: King's birthday weekend, less time driving, more time switching off. Now starting off along the Waikato Expressway, we did have an earlier crash heading through Horsham Downs, that was between Lake Road and Resolution. If you can update us there, the number is 0800 JAMS. Looking to Manga Harakeke Drive, slight delays both ways as you approach Foreman Building heading southbound from Avalon Drive. From Coromandel to Taupō, My Stays has holiday homes for an easy long weekend escape.
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3: Good morning, I'm Megan Peppers. Donald Trump says there's progress on a possible Iran peace deal, but warns it shouldn't be rushed. The US wants the Strait of Hormuz reopened and Iran's nuclear program shut down. Award-winning Auckland bakery Levon has temporarily closed after it received the worst possible safety rating over a pest control issue.
4: Auckland Council's Veronica Lee Thompson says the business will remain closed until mitigating measures are finished. Bakery co-owner Sean Vaux says he lied about the reason out of fear, shame and a desire to protect his family and staff from judgment. He says the food safety ruling is a painful wake-up call.
3: A new alarm system is going live at the site of the Mount Maunganui landslide today as safety work continues. There'll be a quick test every Monday at 10 a.m, sounding like a car alarm. Do we really need a space minister? Is back in the spotlight after Judith Collins left the role. It's been given to Chris Penk, who says the job proves how seriously we take the sector.
5: Whether it's our agricultural productivity, satellite navigation, of course, emergency and disaster response.
3: And in sport, the Warriors remain second on the NRL ladder. The Cowboys beat the Rabbitohs 30-18 to wrap up round 12. And Richie Moonga's three-season stint in Japan has ended. Kabuto, his team have beaten his Toshiba side 26-3 in the competition quarterfinals. That is news and sport. 20% of kids are experiencing food insecurity. Donate to Kids Can 20 for 20 appeal at 20for20.org.nz.
6: The Hits Waikato weather, nice and fine today. We've got easterly winds dying out in the afternoon, 16 the high and 2 overnight. Tomorrow fine again and sunny with southwesterlies and 16 the high. Fine on Wednesday, light winds and 16 again.
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8: Saturday 5 on your Monday morning. Good morning, John, Ben and Megan with you. Your chance to score yourself some of our $50,000 payday.
9: Oh, we've paid off everything from bills to Botox. I don't know, have we done a Botox one yet?
8: Well, there's still time. 0800 The Hits with some cash. Make things a little easier next. We'll do that after Zara Larson on The Hits.

0: Bush Life, it is the hits. Jonah Ben and Megan, the Auckland FC, well done to them over the weekend. The trophy we just saw. And I walked past it. Well, not the trophy. It was the trophy was just by our window before.
1: Yeah, they're wearing it as a necklace.
0: Yeah. So I think we're going to have one of the coaches joining us at some stage of this hour.
2: Oh, that's going to be amazing.
3: The hits $50,000 payday.
2: That came across really sarcastic, but I actually meant that it's going to be amazing.
0: A little bit.
2: I could see Troy like smirking like that was sarcasm. It wasn't. I'm genuinely very excited to see it. Now, $50,000, you can have your share of it three times a day. Isn't it three times?
0: Yes, three times we're doing this. It's pretty simple as well. You just give us a call, get on the air, and then we'll find out exactly how much money we have to give away.
2: Some great winners over the last couple of weeks, Ashley. No pressure, but you need to really step your game up, all right, as a winner.
4: Okay.
2: All right, no pressure, Ashley. No pressure. How was the weekend anyway?
4: It was brilliant. It was great.
2: Yeah? Happy for the Auckland FC win?
4: Yeah, of course.
2: See, now that sounded like sarcasm, Troy. What would this money go towards, whatever you get from our 50,000 pot of gold?
4: This will be going towards my daughter's 21st, which I've been trying all week to get through and winning for.
1: Oh my gosh, you don't sound old enough to have a 21-year-old daughter.
4: I'm 40.
1: Girls,
4: I'm a little young, yes.
1: You sound very, very young.
0: So when's your birthday?
4: Today.
0: Oh, wow. Happy amazing. Birthday. What's her name?
4: So I've made her bacon and eggs and her coffee for her breakfast, and now I'm on my way to work.
0: Oh,
1: nice.
4: This is awesome.
2: Good on you, Ashley. So what are you wanting to do for your daughter's 21st?
4: So go out for dinner tonight and then a party next weekend. But now if I get this, we can have a bit of a bigger party.
2: Great. Yeah. Love your thinking. All right. Well, we're going to see how much you are going to get. What would you be happy with if you were to name a figure?
4: Oh, my God, anything. Honestly.
2: Just grateful for anything.
4: It will just help big time.
2: All right, well, let's see how big your daughter's 21st is going to be.
3: Your payday amount is $700.
4: Oh, my God.
0: That's not bad.
2: It's dinner and a party.
4: That's awesome.
2: How good's that?
4: That is so, so cool. That is, thank you guys so much.
2: Right. And you're a great winner too, by the way. You did step up to the mark. I know
0: you're happy with that.
2: Yeah,
0: happy with that? Okay,
2: put pressure on you at the beginning of this.
0: I don't know if this is sarcasm still from you or not. No,
4: no, no, great this is work. Brilliant. You guys don't know how much you guys have helped. This is awesome, really awesome.
2: Well, that's great.
0: Happy birthday to your daughter, and have yourself a great time celebrating.
4: I will, thank you.
0: That's how it works. Simple as that. 12 o'clock is your next chance to be winning here on The Hits. As we, who's keeping track of how much money we've given? It seems like a lot.
2: Troy's got a spreadsheet.
0: Okay.
2: Yeah, he's got a spreadsheet.
0: $700.
1: Just make it rain.
0: That's a lot. Hey, next. what my mother-in-law was sleeping with at the house. She's been staying over when my wife was away on camp, and I don't know if I should bring this up or not. I'll tell you about it next, and you tell me if I need to bring it up or not. I'll tell you about it in three on The Hits.

0: Strax Project, Summer Rain, it is the hits. John, I've been a Megan, 8:15 on your Monday morning. Auckland FC, what a win over the weekend. Oh, it was
1: yes.
0: So good.
1: Hey. Yeah.
2: The A-League is Auckland's league. Dream chasers, chance takers, history makers.
3: Good commentary too.
0: Yeah, yeah. So good. And we've got Danny Hay, assistant coach with us, and Nick Becker, of course, the CEO of the Auckland FC. Great to have you guys in. Congratulations.
4: Great to be on.
0: How are you still functioning? Like, how are you here?
5: The brain's not really working.
6: You look good, Danny. I mean, honestly, for 2 days, it would have been 24 hours of partying, I imagine.
1: Danny was like, it's in the eyes.
4: Yeah. We just did TVNZ breakfast, and I'll tell you what, Danny was in the makeup room for a very long time.
0: But how incredible. I mean, you know, you guys almost spoke this into existence, saying it could happen. Yep. But 2 years, it's incredible for the club to do this.
4: It's phenomenal, yeah. It's such an achievement, not just for the club, but for the city as well. You know, right from the start, we said we wanted to be part of the community and create a team that the city was proud of. And you do that by, you know, going out and being at clubs, being in schools, but also winning on the pitch as well. And Saturday night was just an epic thing. You just saw the crowd was packed, the atmosphere was incredible, and then the boys got the result.
6: Danny, you've had an illustrious career in football. Where does this rank for you?
5: Oh, wow. I reckon it's got to be up there. It's got to be up in top one or two things that I've ever been a part of. You know, I'm a born and bred Aucklander, and I was part of the Kings and part of the Knights, which were obviously two failed franchises in the A-League. And so I never thought that we would actually see professional football back in the city again, let alone the scenes that we saw on Saturday. And to be premiers last year and then obviously A-League champions this year has been phenomenal. What a 2 years. I'm so pleased. I was just part of it.
0: So the trophy which we saw on Friday, you brought it in, and Jono was very, he was like, wow, that's amazing. And then they were like, that's the base of the trophy.
6: That holds the trophy. They handed me the base, and I was like, oh, that's a really nice trophy. And they're like, that just holds it.
0: So it's a big circular trophy.
1: It's a big ring.
0: Yeah, a big ring.
1: So it needs a holder to stand up.
4: Yeah, it's actually really heavy, you know, and we've lost the base.
0: You have lost the base.
4: Somewhere on Saturday night. Yeah, Jono's base is gone. I'm afraid. If anybody can find the base and hand it back, please.
1: Well, you've got the main part.
0: Yeah,
4: exactly.
5: It's looking a little worse for wear now, though.
6: Now, if you can actually remember what happened, so, okay, the game finishes, you're in the changing room, we saw the amazing press conference.
0: Oh, that press conference was so good, eh, where they came in, the players came in with champagne everywhere. Some few journalists' phones maybe were in danger.
5: They were scrambling, weren't they?
0: Yeah, they were, to get those out of the champagne.
6: Where was it to after that?
4: Well, it was actually straight back to the change rooms, and they got a good soaking of champagne. Then headed down to Soul Bar till about sort of the wee hours, and then I was smart enough to go home at that point, but the boys kept on going. You could see on the bus the following day that a lot of them hadn't actually
6: been to bed.
4: Made it back
6: and,
4: home.
6: No one would blame them, because what was really impressive, the celebration you had in town, the bus already said champions. Did you have that pre-planned?
4: We did. It was a bold move, but it paid off, right?
1: Someone would have been stripping that night if it hadn't gone our way.
0: Yeah. And an amazing turnout too.
4: You know, yeah, incredible turnout. Yeah. We actually, you know, because it was literally, obviously, the next day, and we were worried nobody really knew about it or we were going to show, and so we didn't really know what to expect. But to see thousands of people down there and just to give the chance for young families to come down, you know, it was an 8 o'clock kickoff, it was quite late, so a lot of people probably stayed away from the game for that reason, or didn't get tickets. So to come and actually see the boys there, even though some of them were in a worse state than they have been.
6: Were they like, you've organised a what, did you say?
1: No sleep after a big night, and everyone's like,
0: was there a pool session, a recovery session, or was that on a Sunday morning, or did that all happen in the
4: Not end? Quite.
0: No. Fair enough.
6: Well, listen, congratulations. The whole country is proud of you. I mean, it's not just an Auckland achievement. This is an achievement for the whole of New Zealand. So well done to the whole team.
4: Thanks, guys.
6: Yeah, incredible.
0: And if you find that base,
6: please, we'll put
1: let us know and we'll pass it on.
0: And it's 8:19. You're on the hits, Jono, Ben and Megan.
7: Jono, Ben and Megan. Thanks to Dilma, making the world a better tea.
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9: 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Now, starting off along the Waikato Expressway, we've got a crash heading through Horsham Downs. That's between the Lake Road on-ramp and Resolution Drive. Another crash along Orhoport Road between Saxby's and Lambert. If you can update us on those, the number is 0800 JAMPED. Cobham Drive is slow heading westbound from Howell Ave. Amazing isn't just something they talk about. Experience it at Lexus of Hamilton.
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0: It's 8:21 on your Monday morning. Next, we want to talk about your unusual wishes after you pass.
6: Yeah, now these guys, they are in town tonight, aren't they? Five
1: bad boys with a powder rock you tonight.
6: Yeah, they. We actually spoke to them a couple of months ago. And Megan, you said who your favourite was.
13: Wow.
1: Scott, I'm gonna confess that you might have been my favourite. But how long?
0: Scott's fist bump.
14: I'm rubbing his nipples.
0: Heart rate's going. Up, guys. It's going up. Seems only appropriate to place a five with the men in the country tonight. It's five if you're getting down on the hits.

0: getting down. You're on the hits, 8:25 on your Monday morning. Very excited that they're in the country playing tonight, Trust Stadium.
1: Yeah, how good. All of them back together. That's so exciting.
0: 25 years, right?
1: Yeah. They don't look that bad either.
0: They're still handsome guys, aren't they?
1: Yeah, five middle-aged men with powder rock here.
2: Mate, would you have lost a bit of rockin' power over the years?
0: Bring it back. You know, not probably rocking every day now. But
2: might be able to take a pill for it now and get back to your rockin', hard rockin'.
0: Now, my wife, a school teacher, was on camp last week, and so my mother-in-law, Joyce, was staying and helping the kids in the morning, you know, when I leave early. And our dog, Bo, big fluffy white Samoy, he's got a blanket and he loves that blanket. Like, he's had a blanket, it just sits on his bed at the moment. He kind of nuzzles it and chews it. Aww. And then if people come round, he wants to play with it. You know,
2: Does he show it to them? Do you know that's the sign of a really happy dog when it picks up its favourite toy and shows it to people?
0: So he wants to play tug of war with the blanket. He nuzzles it. He goobers all over at this blanket. It sits in his dog bed and it's big for a couple of years now.
2: Do you wash it?
0: No, it's just his blanket. It's just his thing. He loves it.
1: What colour is it?
0: It's like, I think it was an old blanket. It's sort of a greeny, sort of white sort of colour.
1: So you'd see his fur on it?
0: His fur on it. So the blanket sits
2: Was it meant to be green, or is it just turned green over?
0: That was meant to be green. But the dog, that's his blanket. We all know that. But my mother-in-law Joyce was staying, and it was a night last week where we came home quite late with the kids and I. And she loves her sport, and she was watching sport on the telly, but obviously she'd fallen asleep. And we came into the lounge and she was cutely falling asleep, all nestled up with a blanket around her. I'm like,
2: oh, not the dog blanket. The things he's done with that blanket.
0: I know. And we were like, the kids and I were like, uh-oh.
1: And you've never washed it.
0: She's asleep. We don't want to wake her up. At the same time, she's asleep with the blanket, the dog blanket all tucked around. Just nice. And it's like, do you say something? Do you not say something? Do you just like... She doesn't know it.
1: Is it not all chewed?
0: I don't know.
1: Ratty?
0: I mean, it was to be like, it was dark. There was no lights on but the TV, so maybe she just grabbed the blanket from the floor because
1: Oh my god!
2: What has he rubbed on that blanket?
1: Everything.
0: I don't know. My theory is she probably doesn't want to know. Like, I don't.
1: No, told she's it. Already done it, so don't
0: done
1: tell
0: it
1: her.
0: Now, there's no good can come from saying, hey, guess what?
1: Can we bring Joyce?
2: Because when the old rabies start flaring up, you might want to. Oh, it'll be the blanket.
1: A rash or something.
0: Yeah. Your shots from that one. I'm like, oh no, what are we doing? The blanket. Yeah,
2: did you lift it off her?
0: No, I thought about that, but then I thought that's quite weird. Me, hey, I'm just gonna take the, like, why are you taking the blanket?
1: What if she wakes up and you're like,
0: why are you
1: undressing me?
0: Taking the blanket. So we left her there asleep.
1: How close to her mouth was it?
0: It was under her chin.
1: Smell?
0: Very cute. Maybe, I'm not sure, but yeah, it was like, I don't know. I don't know if we should bring that
1: up
0: or not.
2: I reckon when you, the next day, when the dog reclaimed ownership of the blanket, she probably went, not ideal.
0: This is not what you want. Hey, next, what do you want? What do you want after you pass?
2: You've got a crazy request.
1: Yeah. It's not that crazy. It's actually possible.
2: It's possible. Very diva.
0: Yeah.
2: Very diva.
1: Oh,
2: very.
1: What else are you going to do with it?
0: Who's going to use it?
1: Oh, yeah. I forgot that I can't use it. I'll be gone.
0: No. What does Megan want after she passes? We'll tell you next on the hits.
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9: 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Now starting off along the Waikato Expressway, we're still seeing a crash heading through Horsham Downs between Lake Road and Resolution. If you can update us there, the number is 0800 Jammed. Another along Ohopo Road between Saxby's and Lambert Court. Over to Mangahatakeke Drive, heavy southbound from Avalon Drive to Rifle Range Road, slow along Cobham westbound from Wairarea. Save 25% off the huge range of wallpaper at Rosine Colour Shops.
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2: Good morning. The manslaughter trial of an Auckland family kicks off today after a body wrapped in plastic was found in Gulf Harbour. With Greyhound Racing on the way out here, the industry is quietly lining up a charter flight to move 70 dogs to Australia to continue breeding and racing them. Leaked audio from a Labor Party conference has revealed candidates are being coached to dodge difficult questions and pivot to safer talking points. And the Warriors remain second on the NRL ladder on 20 points, two behind the Panthers, and the two sides meet in Sydney on Sunday.
3: The Hits Waikato weather, nice and fine today. We've got southerly winds dying out in the afternoon, 16 the high and 2 overnight. Tomorrow fine again and sunny with southwesterlies and 16 the high. Fine on Wednesday, light winds and 16 again.
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5: It's 8:33 on your Monday morning. Jono, Ben and Megan with you.
6: What Megan wants to be turned into after she passes.
2: With my ashes. It's actually a thing. And then I can be remembered in a beautiful way.
6: I'm always like, who are you burdening this with?
2: My family.
6: Who's footing the bill for this?
5: Yeah, it is very deep. And we'll find out next on The Hits.

0: It's new from Shaboozy, Born to Die. It is the hits. John and Ben and Megan, 8:36 on your Monday morning. Thank you so much for being with us this morning.
1: Now, we started talking about what we would do, well, mainly it was me, what we would do with our ashes or our body after, you know, we passed away. If you've got some unique wishes, this came about after I saw a story of a New World worker at Stoke and Nelson. I actually remember her.
2: You know this lady.
1: Diane. Diane Hodgson was there for 30 years, and she was kind, she was lovely, but she was really dedicated in the freezer department. Her family, along with the supermarket, decided that a part of her would be buried in a cylinder in the foundations of the building.
2: Oh, that's lovely. Is it what building. Diane would have wanted? Do you think you knew her?
1: She was really dedicated.
2: She loved New World hard.
1: Yeah.
2: Oh, good on her.
1: So lovely.
2: Maybe it was part of her request.
1: Yeah.
2: Some people have really planned what happens when they go. I'm like, I'm gone. Like, what?
0: Yeah.
2: Why am I going to try and control life after I'm not even here?
1: Yeah, you like our mate Sharon Casey's got it planned down to a T. What
2: pre-written
1: she wants.
2: Eulogies, oh, no, a track list, a guest
1: list.
2: You can't
1: write your own eulogy.
0: Well, she's got it all. She's got it all. It'll be handed out and it'll be like, read from the script.
2: Ben and me have got a cameo there. We've got a script to read.
1: Do you?
2: Yeah.
1: I don't have a script.
0: Oh, well, you might be on Rude. The list. Who knows?
1: So I have had this idea when I heard about it, because I'm pretty sure Kris Jenner wants this. And I was like, if it's good enough for Kris Jenner, it's good enough for me. Mm. You can get your ashes turned into a diamond, because a diamond is just a carbon under pressure. So it is a man-made factory diamond, but you can...
2: I'm sorry, it's not a blood diamond. It's not one of the OG diamonds.
0: Yeah. Tomorrowly, it's
1: turn
0: fine.
1: Turn me into a diamond. You can wear me round your neck.
0: So, who's going to wear that, though?
1: I don't know. My daughter might want it.
0: Oh, yeah, okay.
1: It'll still look like a diamond. You just be like, yeah, this is my mum.
0: So that's what you want.
2: Imagine the audacity of dying and then burdening your family into having to get a diamond made. How much are we talking here?
1: Well, it depends on what you want. But you can get rings and stuff. I think it starts at about $3,000.
2: They do it
1: in Australia.
2: We've just paid for a coffin.
0: Yeah.
2: Paid for the funeral.
1: Well, fine. I'll prepay it. Yeah. I'll prepay it. Yeah.
0: That's fine.
1: Okay,
2: yeah.
1: Great.
2: Can you pre-book it as well?
1: I don't know. That seems presumptuous.
0: Yeah, you don't
1: know. Do I book it for?
0: Okay, so that's what we want to know. Are you like Megan and you've got something, you know, that planned, your wishes?
1: But I did forget the fact that I couldn't enjoy
0: it. You can't wear it. Yeah. Mm. But at least you've turned into something, you know, sparkling.
1: Beautiful.
0: Yeah.
1: Yeah.
0: I would like a casket with just puns. All written around, you're like, oh, I'm dying to get in here. You know, things like, not dead, just resting my eyes. That sort of thing. Like just if you could just cover it with a whole lot of puns, that's all I want.
2: He was deadly serious. Yeah.
1: I saw a TikTok recently of an Irish guy who had passed away, and when they were putting the casket in the ground, all his family and everything were there. They played a track, and it was him banging on it, being like, let me out of here. Come on, guys, I'm alive.
2: That's great.
0: That's good.
1: That's
0: a good gig.
2: Would you do that as well in your pun coffin?
0: Yeah, well, it feels a little bit. But what if I was alive? I was like, okay, and then, you know.
1: Well, I don't think you'd be on a microphone.
0: True. The quality wouldn't be that good, you're right.
2: Excuse me, I'm coughing. Anyone got a lozenger?
0: Yeah, that's good.
2: They'd be littered with puns, that thing.
0: just puns. It's a little bit of a
2: anyone
0: laugh.
2: Come dressed in a costume?
0: Yeah, your costume would be nice.
1: Oh,
0: yeah.
1: No.
0: Okay, well, you can't come to my funeral then. You know the rules.
2: She's busy turning herself into a diamond. Yeah, okay. Man-made, not blood diamond.
0: Under the hits is the phone number, 4487. I'd love to hear from you this morning. Do you have some post-death wishes? There you go. Spat that out. That is a little bit unique. What do you want to happen? Like Megan, do you want to be turned into a diamond or you want some puns on your coffin? I'd love to hear from you next.
3: Jono, Ben and Megan. Cheers to Dilma, making the world a better tea.
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8: Talking about your post-death requests. Beth. We've got Beth on the line. 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She says she's seen some stuff.
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1: Talking about your post-death requests. Megan, you shared something that you'd like your family to look after you pass.
2: Yeah, and you guys are like, diva. Just, that's my request. I want to be turned into a diamond. There's a company in Australia.
0: Sounds diva-ish.
2: It's like,

0: Like putting carbon under pressure makes a diamond. So that's what they do. They put your ashes under pressure and they turn me into something sparkly.
1: Yeah. I'd like you to spread my ashes all over this radio desk and never dust.
0: Okay, and then get the Dyson in.
2: Actually, vacuuming happened to a friend of mine. His father passed away and they were taking the ashes back. He wanted to go back to the Philippines where he's from. And so they were travelling back from the UK and stopping off in Australia at friends. They had the ashes in a bag. Young kids got into the bag. Of the house, spilt half of it
1: all over the floor.
2: Yeah, they got some of it back into it, and then the last bit was like, "I'm going to have to vacuum,
1: vacuum my dad up,
2: vacuum up just a little bit." He was like, "Sorry, Dad, I'm just going to have to just a little bit, just a bit."
0: Could you just empty the vacuum bag into
2: it? Yeah, he did consider that, but I was like,
1: "Did a bit of cat hair and peanuts." And
2: he's like, "Yeah, sorry, Dad, but you quite get all that."
1: Happy New Year, Kimbo.
3: Yeah, Happy New Year to you guys too.
1: And what's your post-death request, mate?
3: Well, all my pets get cremated, and my boys know that when I snuff it, they've got to cremate me and take me up to Arthur's Pass and spread us all together.
1: Aww, you and the pets together?
3: Wild. Me and the pets, yeah.
0: Why Arthur's Pass?
3: Oh, just because I love it. I love it up there. I'm from the coast. Every time I drove over there, I just love it. That's where I need to be.
1: Nice. You don't. You really need to check the old wind conditions too when you're depositing the ashes.
0: Blows back in your face.
1: Yeah, you see some funny ones on TikTok. Obviously not funny at the time for the people involved.
3: I spread my dad and he blew back at me.
1: Did he? Did he blow back in your mouth?
3: You're like, oh. I think I can have my mouth shut, thank God.
2: You're like, oh, jeez, yeah.
3: I had to brush him off my jeans.
1: Did you? Oh, see, that's why you got to check the wind conditions.
2: Yeah, you're right. Thank you so much for your call. I appreciate it.
1: Monique, welcome.
3: Hiya.
2: Happy New Year. Help us out of this hole we've got ourselves into. What do you want to do? Post-death wishes.
3: So I go up the Hakramada Ranges a lot, and they're the steps by my house. And so I've told the kids they have to put me in a backpack, punch a hole in my ashes bag, and just walk up the ranges. So I'm just scattered on all the steps the whole way up. Oh, and then they can think of me when they're at the top.
1: That's lovely. Now, that's a good smart ash distribution as well.
3: I was thinking that I won't get all over them except for their shoes.
1: That's right. Yeah.
0: If they punch the holes too big, you're all going to be tipped out at the start.
3: Or if they stop too much, they'll be like, come on, slog it out. You know, don't stop,
0: Mummy. Block the hole if you need to stop. Slow. Just block the hole.
1: Mum said the top. Good on you, Monique. Appreciate that. Some great texts coming through too, 4487.
2: I'd like to be stuffed. My husband said he'd like to be stuffed, like taxidermied by the front door. I don't know if that's legal.
0: I don't know if you can taxidermy humans.
1: That would be good, though.
2: As a constant reminder.
0: Does that scare you? You've been out on night.
2: He says thumbs up. Thumbs up so we can hang coats on him as well, too.
0: Oh, God.
1: Oh, very good. Next, the Prime Minister has found himself embroiled in our Hosking War.
2: Yeah, and he has taken it.
1: You ambushed the Prime Minister this morning.
2: And then the Prime Minister ambushed Mike Hosking without question.
0: God.
2: Live on air. It all played out this morning. We'll have it for you next after Alex Warren on the hits.
4: They say the holy water's watered down and this town's lost its faith. Our colours will fade eventually. So if our time is running out, day after day, we'll make the mundane a masterpiece. Oh my, oh my love. I take one look at you, you're taking me out.

0: It's Alex Warren, Ordinary, it is the hits. Jono, Ben and Megan, 8.52 on a Monday morning. You probably heard us talking about it for just over a week now. Mike Hosking compared our radio show and station at the hits to the Dragons in the NRL. Bottom of the table, right?
1: Yeah, so after a week of harassment, to be honest, trying to get him on our show, he said, I can come to the hits and teach you a thing or two about radio. We actually, on Friday, ended up ambushing his program live.
2: Because there's a lot of work to do.
0: Okay.
2: We need at least half an hour to 45 minutes, and that's just the basics.
0: Wow, okay.
1: So that's Hosking, where he needs to schedule some time out in his calendar on a day that said
3: quiet. What does that mean?
0: What does that mean? So we put a little ad in the Herald today, as well, said Mike Hosking with Jono, Ben and Megan on the hits. And we said, oh, tomorrow, 9 o'clock. So we put it out there. We don't know if Hosking had seen it, but we do know that the Prime Minister makes his way up there every Monday morning to see Mike Hosking.
1: Now, Ben, good on you. Can I say good on you? Because I know this wouldn't have been a comfortable place for you to end up, ambushing the Prime Minister just as he exits the lift into
0: News Talk ZB. Chatting to people, but that was a very, like, he's on a mission. He's got his security people, he's got his press secretary,
3: yeah,
0: he's on a mission.
3: He's an entourage. Yeah. They're very intimidating with their earpieces and...
0: I was waiting out there, pestering around outside. One of those people for charity outside the supermarket. Yeah. Not like that, you know. You've got a moment, just a second. I'll just, you know, like, do you, you know.
1: Just sign you up to a direct debit.
0: Yeah.
1: So you accosted the Prime Minister. In the background, you'll hear his press person going, we've got to go.
4: Are you missing your buddy?
5: I know. Well,
4: Do you need him to come?
5: I found another bald co-host. Now, Mike Hosking the other day compared it at the hits. And when Luke Metcalf was going to the direct, basically the Dragons,
4: yeah,
5: he said the hits was like the Dragons. So basically, yeah.
4: Oh, you're
5: so
4: serious.
5: We're trying to get Mike on the show.
4: It's
5: now. Can you just mention
4: I'm
5: going to
4: take it right
5: and say he's going to come down. Yeah. We're going to put it in the paper.
4: Yeah, I'll say Mike. Oh. I love that. He's going to love it. He said he would, but we don't know when.
0: So we're like,
3: there we go.
0: He's got to go. Okay. So yeah,
1: got to go.
0: Do you
1: know, as soon as you're like, Luke Metcalf and the Dragons, and you were getting into that, she's like, we've got to go.
0: He starts talking about Lee.
1: This is just not, we do not need this in our Monday morning right now.
0: But I gave him the ad from the paper, from the Herald, and we didn't think anything would happen, really. But the first thing he said on air to Mike Hosking, have a listen to this.
2: Prime Minister's just decided to arrive. Nice to see you.
6: Well, it's nice to get into your studio. I got accosted on the way in by the hits. Apparently, took a hit on them.
2: Not
6: calling them the, what did you call them? The dragons of radio world.
2: And now they've got a bunch of losers.
6: They've prepared this on you. Apparently, it's got you on their show.
2: Oh, for goodness.
6: So I spent like 5 minutes getting past them, and just that's why I'm here. So I'm a bit breathless, but ready to go.
1: So
0: Can I say? Okay, yes, I was fumbling, and yes, I did take a while, but 5 minutes.
3: He was using you because they were already late.
0: Yeah.
3: he used you as an excuse.
1: The audio we just heard, was that your entire time with the Prime Minister?
0: Yeah, I think
1: 32.7 seconds.
0: Can I ask you a quick question before we started recording?
1: Let's say 38 seconds.
0: Yeah, okay. But yeah, what, 5 minutes?
1: So I guess he handed over the newspaper ad to Hosking. We can guarantee he has now seen it. I think we all collectively agree. We leave it here.
0: Not much more we can do, really.
1: No.
3: Yeah.
0: Unless the Dragons start winning, and then that's the only other option. I don't know how that's going to help us. But yeah, so will Mike Hosking come on the show? I don't know.
3: I think we run the risk of making him angry if we carry on.
0: Yeah.
1: Oh, well, yeah, we'll hear about it from someone if it's gone too far today.
0: Yeah. Well, yeah.
1: I feel like sabotaging his weekly interview with the Prime Minister could be teetering into that territory, but we needed to.
0: Hey, well, we can break the news to your parents after 9 o'clock, though, can't we? They're big fans of Mike Hosking. He might be coming on. He knows about you.
3: Yeah. Yeah, my parents are probably most proud of this moment that Hosking knows about me.
1: Do you know, I was at my son's basketball game Friday night. Jeez, I tell you what, the over 65s loving us at the moment, guys.
0: Loving the coverage, but they're listening to him talk about us.
1: Yeah, what are you saying about you? Like, we're getting some coverage in that market.
0: We'll surprise Megan's parents with the big news after 9 on the hits.
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5: 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Foursquare, what'll it be today?
6: You know what that sound means, don't you? Another bloody meeting. 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
12: Good morning, I'm Megan Peppers. Donald Trump says there's progress on a possible Iran peace deal, but warns it shouldn't be rushed. The US wants the Strait of Hormuz reopened and Iran's nuclear program shut down. Award-winning Auckland bakery Levon has temporarily closed after it received the worst possible safety rating over a pest control issue.
13: Auckland Council's Veronica Lee Thompson says the business will remain closed until mitigating measures are finished. Bakery co-owner Sean Vo says he lied about the reason out of fear, shame and a desire to protect his family and staff from judgment. He says the food safety ruling is a painful wake-up call.
12: A new alarm system is going live at the site of the Mount Maunganui landslide today as safety work continues. There'll be a quick test every Monday at 10 a.m, sounding like a car alarm. Do we really need a space minister? Is back in the spotlight after Judith Collins left the role. It's been given to Chris Penk, who says the job proves how seriously we take the sector.
14: Whether it's our agricultural productivity, satellite navigation, of course, emergency and disaster response.
12: And in sport, the Warriors remain second on the NRL ladder. The Cowboys beat the Rabbitohs 30-18 to wrap up round 12. And Richie Moonga's three-season stint in Japan has ended. Kabuto, his team have beaten his Toshiba side 26-3 in the competition quarterfinals. That is news and sport. 20% of kids are experiencing food insecurity. Donate to Kids Can 20 for 20 appeal at 20for20.org.nz.
15: The Hits Waikato weather, nice and fine today. We've got easterly winds dying out in the afternoon, 16 the high and 2 overnight. Tomorrow fine again and sunny with southwesterlies and 16 the high. Fine on Wednesday, light winds and 16 again.
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16: Good morning, Monday morning, just gone 9 o'clock. Jono, Ben and Megan with you. We've been trying to get Mike Hosking to come in to our radio show.
17: It's sort of getting into the bullying territory now. And Megan, your parents, Ray and Wayne.
12: They do love Hosking. I think they're very proud of me just for getting in touch with them.
17: Next, we've got some good news to deliver to them.
16: Yeah, big news with Megan's parents next on the Hits. What's the

0: It's Miles Smith, you're on the hits. Jonah, Ben and Megan last week, out of nowhere, Mike Hosking made a bit of a jab, a bit of a remark about us. He compared the hits to the Dragons NRL team. Ironically, the Warriors played over the weekend. I was like, well, maybe the Dragons will win.
1: I kind of, like, I didn't want the Warriors to lose, but I was like, comedically, it would have been great if the Dragons won.
0: Well, they didn't. They didn't.
2: No. So bottom of the table.
0: Yeah.
1: So his analogy still works for us.
0: Yeah. So we've had a bit of back and forth over the last week, Mike Hosking on his show and then on our show. And it ended up with him saying, I'll come down and show them a thing or two. Well, we were like, come on, come down. So we ended up ambushing him live on his radio show to see if he would actually come down.
3: To help you out a lot of time, because there's a lot of work to do.
0: Okay.
3: We need at least half an hour to 45 minutes, and that's just the basics.
1: Wow. I think it's not a no.
3: Certainly not for the day. Listen, we'll arrange it on one of my quieter days, okay, and I'd love to come down. I don't know.
1: Who knows when that is?
0: Yeah, he does.
2: Every part of his being regrets that throwaway comment.
0: Oh, totally. But it's big news.
1: What justifies a quiet day?
0: Who knows?
2: I don't know.
0: It's big news not only for us, but for people who love Mike Hosking, like your parents, Megan.
2: Yeah, they do. And they're very proud that he even knows I exist.
0: So we thought we'd give him a call right now and break the big news to them. They're at your house, right?
2: They are, yeah.
0: Looking after your kids.
2: Hi.
4: Hello.
2: Where are you guys?
4: On the roof again. No, on the roof, the chimney again. Yeah.
1: Oh, they're on Megan's roof.
4: Oh yeah.
5: Bloody chimney pots come off.
2: But I don't have a chimney.
0: Whose roof are they on, Megan?
2: I don't have a chimney.
0: What do you do now, Megan?
1: Are you literally climbing on a roof right now?
4: Yeah, she was, but she pressed the wrong button when she slid off. When she was hanging on the gutter again, yeah.
0: Oh, jeez, you guys are right. Are you okay? Are you okay to talk on the phone right now?
4: Yeah. I just raced over and grabbed the phone. Yeah, she's all right. She's all right. She's just hanging up there.
0: Hanging on the guttering. Your mum's hanging on the guttering.
4: Yeah.
2: Talking to a man next door. Jesus.
0: Megan, what is
1: this
0: going on?
1: This is chaos. We've just phoned through to absolute chaos at your house. Are you glad you're at work right now?
2: Yeah.
0: What are you going home to? That's a problem. They probably used to go out and worry about what you were doing in the house as a teenager.
2: Now I come home and sometimes Dad's like, don't go out the backyard.
1: They've somehow erected a chimney on a roof that didn't have a chimney.
2: I went home yesterday and the oven was pulled apart.
0: Okay.
1: Megan's got some great news for you both.
4: Oh, yeah.
2: I'm not.
0: Okay, put a scale it back a bit. It's not quite as good as that.
2: I'm going to be meeting with and doing a show with your hero, Mike Hosking.
5: McCoskey.
2: Yeah.
0: McCoskey.
2: Is that...
1: I thought it would have got a better reaction.
5: Yeah.
4: Oh, he's relented, has he?
0: He's coming. Apparently he's going to come down. I don't know how much time we're going to get, but on Monday people will be able to hear Mike Hosking on our show.
4: Oh, just about, buddy. If Megan never told him about the scratch on the side of his car in the car park.
0: Did you scratch his car? Did you, Megan?
1: Oh, well, we might have to tell
0: Megan,
1: him about
0: this. You haven't told us about this either.
4: He didn't find it then. Oh, shit.
2: Oh! You remember when I said I used to park my Hosky?
1: Did you scratch his car?
0: Did you?
1: Was this a few years ago?
2: Dad. Oh, it's great talking to you, Dad.
0: Oh, great. Okay, are we going to bring this up with Mike?
1: We'll let you get back to the chimney that wasn't a chimney, but now it's a chimney that needs fixing.
2: Oh, my God.
4: All right. No, she's over got to con up the buddy next door, the gardener next door, the lawn mowing man. She's getting his cut.
1: Why are they dealing with the next door neighbour's problem?
5: This is the visiting gardener man, and I thought I might
2: run away with him? What's happening?
0: Commission him for something?
5: No, he's been to Nelson, but he said it's too cold for him, so...
1: Who, the gardener?
2: Oh, God, just hang
5: on. And then the phone rang, so I couldn't carry on my chat, could I? So I'm waiting for him to come out from around the back.
1: Time of their life, mate. Having the time.
2: Okay, see you later. Just proceed.
1: See you guys.
2: Bye.
0: It was a big weekend over the weekend, and one of us from the team, very lucky to be here today. They'll fill you in next after Brittany on the hits.

0: you go. There's something I want you to have.
1: Oh, it's beautiful. But wait a minute, isn't this?
0: Yeah, yes it is.
1: But I thought the old lady dropped it into the ocean in the air.
0: Well, baby, I went down and got it for you.

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0: Your next chance to cash in is at midday.

0: It's Jono, Ben and Megan on your Monday morning. Five, the iconic boy band from the UK are in New Zealand today playing Trust Arena where the netball was on yesterday. Always amazes me how quickly the stadiums just turn things around. Yeah.
1: Because they had to put all the carpet down on the wooden floor and seats. They said they're going to have comfortable seating at the event as well, so there'll be floor seating they need to lay out.
0: But all the OGs, the original members of Five, you're a huge fan of Five back in the day.
2: Yeah, I love them. Yeah. Rich.
1: Abs.
2: Love. Yeah.
0: Yeah, Abs, Gary, Sean, Richie,
2: Mike, Jay,
1: Dale.
0: No, Jono's just making up names.
1: Kendrick.
0: 20 million copies, 20 million albums they sold in the late 90s, early 2000s. They were massive, and it's so cool to have them back after 25 years back together performing tonight at Trust Arena.
1: Yeah, we actually spoke to Five. We surprised Megan. Remember we strapped you up to... It was a heart rate monitor, which we were calling a lie detector machine, and Grace was producer Grace was dressed as someone in a trench coat.
0: Who we never really acknowledged Grace too much, though. That was the thing. We had her in a doctor's trench coat and a stethoscope.
2: There was a lot happening for me.
0: Yeah.
2: I was buzzing.
1: But they were a very hard case. It was... I hate to say it, but I felt like there was too many of them on a Zoom.
2: No, don't say that.
1: We had all five of them. I feel like we've zoomed into a stag do. Doesn't it look like, oh, you're phoning the lads on the stag?
0: It does, it's like, yeah.
3: Yeah, we've all been to New Zealand. Actually, I came down with chicken pox in New Zealand.
0: Did you?
3: And got really ill, yeah. So that was good times. It's the truth.
4: We can't wait to get back.
5: Quite a really good steak there.
3: Have another one. Yeah,
1: yeah. We'll bring out our finest meats for you.
2: And I like to think that you all wore all black for us today, for the All Blacks.
0: Yeah, there was a lot going on there, but it's great to have all five of them in the country today. One of the things I remember from that chat we had was we asked them about some of their lyrics, you know, that they sing now, and anything that they feel like, maybe that was better 25 years ago. And I think it was like Five Bad Boys with the Power to Rock You, which one of the guys was like,
2: I'm a dad.
0: Calling yourself Five Bad Boys, you know. Like, but go on then.
2: In their 40s.
0: You've got to commit to doing it, you know.
2: Five middle-aged men with the power.
0: Yeah, not quite as cool, eh?
2: No. So,
1: the power to invest in you. Could be investing. Could what else would five middle-aged men do? Take you home after a long night out?
0: Yeah.
1: Pick you up at a sensible hour?
0: But if you're going along to Five, it's going to be incredible tonight. Really enjoy it. It's Katy Perry on the hits.

0: It's the Cranberries, you're on the hits. Jono, Ben and Megan, hope you had a great weekend. Auckland FC certainly did in the football. Great for New Zealand. The first time a New Zealand team in the men's have been in the final, and to win it in just their second season is huge.
1: Oh, it looked electric, the atmosphere. Producer Grace, we'll have to get you in here. Ben, you went along.
0: Yeah, it was great. It was just, it was awesome to experience. Yeah, history for New Zealand, really.
1: Yeah, and this was the, this was the goal that got them 1-0 up.
2: Clears Sydney FC's line. Still there, though, for Percy. Harrison!
0: What a time to score, too. Like
3: that crowd is so loud.
0: Yeah. There was a few flares being thrown on the field, which wasn't a good look. Producer Grace, you're a bit upset about that.
4: I was very anti the flares. Didn't
3: they come from the port?
4: It came from the port's husband.
1: That's football, baby. They're always chucking.
0: They do love flares, don't they? People boating.
1: Yeah, that's right. We went to a game in Europe once, and everyone had to get escorted out of there. They're like, there's going to be a riot. Yeah. Get out of here. Yeah. It's just football. You know, a couple of flares, that's probably at the lighter end of the scale.
0: But pretty incredible in just his second season to win the A-League. Producer Grace, you've been, as is the hits, but you've been there from the start. Huge supporter. Must be pretty cool to see that, to experience that.
4: I was explaining to Ben, I was like, I feel like a Waz fan because everyone's getting on the bandwagon now. I was like, I've been here since 2024, guys.
1: You've got to welcome the bandwagon, though.
4: I don't know if I'm for the bandwagon.
1: No, but you're protective. But you've got to be open to new people.
0: It's better to have more people support than less.
3: Yeah, that's true.
1: Don't you want the club to turn a profit?
4: Yeah, I guess. So I'll be nice.
1: Yeah. How was it for you though? You're deep inside the port.
4: Oh my god, the port is insane. It was so, I was jump. I think I lost so many calories just from jumping, man. It was. Sorry, that's what I think about. But it was so. I was kind of sweat. It was a really good night.
1: I reckon you would have lost so many calories from your thumb texting so much. Honestly, the group text. It was our group text, but it was essentially between Grace and our boss Matt.
4: Yeah.
1: I reckon probably 52 texts. Bang, bang, bang. I was just a spectator watching them all come in.
4: I think I dissociated because I actually don't remember any of this.
3: I just had to keep checking them to make sure you were okay.
4: Yeah true. Yeah.
0: Great making result sure parade right. Yesterday as well too, and they turned around that bar. The bus. They had a bus all decked out with champions all over it. I mean, how quickly
1: surely that bus was pre-prepared, and how sad would it have been if they had to just, they lost and they had to like depressingly peel off the champions sticker. Did you see the bus?
4: Yeah.
1: That did not happen
0: overnight. A double-decker bus, so champions all across it, and like those decals and stuff like that.
3: Wow.
0: Yeah.
3: Well,
4: we ran into the vendors who sell like t-shirts outside, and they had like champions t-shirts, and we all brought one, and we were like, what would you have done if we lost? And he was like, cry.
3: Yeah. Oh my God.
1: Do you know the NBA, they ship them off to third world countries, the losing team in the finals. So there's people in Africa wandering around with like the losing teams going, NBA champions 2020.
0: And they're like, no, they weren't. You're like, you're right. They're
1: runner up. The t-shirt was free anyway. So they probably would have shipped it off to Africa.
0: Well, after 8 o'clock this morning, we've got Coach Steve's number. We've been debating whether we should call him. And try and get him on the show. So he hasn't replied back to our messages, rightly so, over the weekend. So we might try and get him on.
3: It would have been a very big weekend.
1: How was it getting out of the stadium?
0: I had a dream scenario, to be honest.
4: Oh, we waited for ages. We just kept waiting until the end and then we left.
0: So. I didn't see the trophy presentation. We saw the win and it was great. And then we walked straight out and got an Uber. And before the surging, I was like, this is great. The poor guy who was at the front of the line, I'm like, a $20 Uber was great for us, but not great for him because he was at the front of the line.
1: Another half an hour.
4: Ben, you left.
0: Yeah, I saw the result.
4: But
0: I cheered
4: it.
1: You saw the important bit.
0: And I got home and watched the trailer.
3: Yeah, I'm pretty sure someone would have filmed it.
4: Oh, you're such a dad.
0: I was saying because we were there and I was like, oh, we're sitting there.
1: And the real win that night was the $21 Uber.
0: Yeah, exactly. Yeah.
1: Biggest win of the night.
0: Could have been 80 bucks.
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5: Jono, Ben and Megan. On the Hits 98.6. Jono, Ben and Megan. Cheers to Dilma, making the world a better tea.
0: Do try it. It is the Hits on your Monday morning. Jono, Ben and Megan with you.
1: Just been messaged a something from Megan's past.
4: Oh, God.
1: Come back to haunt you.
4: That's not my ex-husband, is it?
1: No, we're still trying to get him on, but that'll come tomorrow.
0: What is it? We'll find out next on the Hits.

0: Yeah. 660, you're on the hits. John and Ben and Megan, have you had a great weekend?
1: Megan, I have been holding on to this little bit of information for a little while now. Okay. I was sent something from a previous life of yours.
2: Oh, God.
1: And now it
2: I've had many lives.
1: It looks, you've had your married life, remember that one?
2: Yeah, my roller derby career.
1: Roller derby
2: couple
1: career.
2: Couple of years.
1: Netball, did you do netball?
2: Netball, what are rowing.
1: The, rowing, cricket?
2: No. Shut up, Dick.
0: You always keep bringing up cricket.
1: Never played
2: no,
1: cricket.
2: I've never played cricket.
1: Oh, all right.
2: What, softball I played.
1: Softball, yeah. I always thought of you like doing 20 sports, and I thought one day it'd be quite
2: volleyball.
1: Funny.
2: Volleyball, I did do volleyball.
1: Yeah, making Megan do all the sports she's claimed to have. to have done. But yeah, I got sent this. This is, it looks like a list of goals when you were working at the Edge radio station.
2: Oh.
1: Now it says Megan's list. Number one, I'm imagining this is 20-something Megan, age-wise, at the Edge?
2: Yes, yep. Like 24.
0: So is this something that Megan's written or you don't know?
1: I can't figure it out, okay. So I'd like to get her, yeah. On the top of the list, wear higher heels. I would say you've ticked that box.
0: Ticked it if that was, yeah, okay.
1: So much so that it becomes a burden on us, she won't walk upstairs.
0: Yep, yeah, true.
1: Number two, find out if more animals exist.
0: Oh, is that something you've done?
2: Because I didn't know that flamingos were real for a time, and I went to the zoo.
0: Oh.
2: Can you imagine seeing I was like, I thought they were fake, and also reindeer.
1: That's a lot. Okay.
2: I didn't know reindeer were real.
1: That seems like a pretty achievable goal to find out more animals than this.
0: Yeah.
1: Only talk to Fletch and Vaughn at work.
0: How's that going?
1: Can you give us an update on that one?
2: It's not going well, that one.
0: Okay. Still time.
1: Still a lot of life to live.
0: Yeah.
1: Wear more sunglasses inside.
0: Oh.
1: I've never seen you with sunglasses on inside.
2: No, I was a bit more into drinking back in the day.
0: Yeah, I think I see after the radio awards once, you might have sunglasses inside. That's probably the
2: There's
0: only time.
2: There's bright lights in here, you're a little bit hungover.
0: Yeah, no, gotcha.
2: It was a different time.
1: Then finally, in bigger writing, wear more massive shoes.
0: Right. Oh, yeah. So really, you really wanted bigger shoes, didn't you?
1: Well, that stuff's pretty achievable in life.
0: Yeah.
1: Now, did you write that or was that a mockery list?
2: I think that's a mockery list. Oh. I have always worn massive heels.
1: You have?
0: Yeah?
2: Yeah.
1: Yeah, I mean, there's a couple of things we can help her knock off.
0: Yeah, right now we can. Just out.
1: Oh, there's Fletch and Fletch and Vaughn walking outside the studio right now. You're right, Ben.
0: Let's go.
2: Did you wave?
1: He said, let's go. Knocked us off the to-do list.
2: No, we're busy.
0: You know me and a to-do list, mate. Love ticking some of the list. It's Alanis, it is there.

0: Teddy Swims, you're on the hits. Jono, Ben and Megan, we're trying to get Mike Hosking to come down and join us on our show after it's been a bit of back and forward. He called us like the Dragons in the NRL, bottom of the table. He said he'd help us out with a thing or two about radio. So we said, come on down. And it's ended up with the Prime Minister talking about us to him on his radio show today.
1: Prime Minister's just decided to arrive. Nice to see you.
2: Well, it's nice to get into your studio. I got accosted on the way in by the Hits. Apparently, took a hit on them.
1: Not
2: calling them the, what did you call them? The dragons of radio world.
1: Now they've got a bunch of losers.
2: They've prepared this. On you. Apparently, it's got you on their show.
1: Oh, for goodness.
2: So I spent like 5 minutes getting past them.
3: So there we go. Ben Boyce, good on you. Great work. Great to ambush work from you, ambushing the Prime Minister there. So we'll see if this is enough to force him into our studio to appear on our show.
0: We'll find out. Hopefully, he'll join us tomorrow. But before we go, producer Troy and Leftovers.
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3: Oh, that's a great idea. 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
5: free.
4: The industry, to support the artist.
5: I know. Yeah. And that's a great, morally, that's great.
0: I know what you're saying, yeah.
5: People aren't going to do it.
0: Because the music will still be available, I imagine, on other platforms.
5: Yeah, for free.
3: If you really want to support the industry there, Megan, that's what you could do.
5: No, I was just saying, I don't imagine people are going to
3: I know what you mean. It's, yeah. The other crazy stuff that's invented from New Zealand is this really niche, well, it's probably not niche if you're a DJ, Serato, which is this program that I think most international DJs use.
5: Was that invented in New Zealand?
3: It's in New Zealand. The head office is here in New Zealand. Oh. That's pretty impressive,
5: eh? That's cool, yeah.
3: Yeah, so there's a lot of great stuff out there.
0: What did you say was the other fact? And I know this is not about music, but a good fact about New Zealand, the third biggest country for launching rockets into space.
3: Who knew that?
5: Yeah.
3: Who knew it goes... USA, China, then New Zealand.
5: Rocket Lab.
0: Do we count fireworks around? Oh, Rocket Lab.
5: Rocket Lab.
0: You're like, you don't release any rockets? Yeah, a few from the weir.
3: I've got the boom box.
5: But also, I'm pretty sure we make rockets in New Zealand.
0: Rocket Lab.
5: But I think we also make some rockets or parts for SpaceX as well.
3: Yeah.
5: It's like a big industry here.
3: Well, Judith Collins was the first space minister in the world.
5: That's so badass.
0: I know.
3: Everyone's like, do we need a space minister? Well, I would hazard to say if you're the third largest launcher of rockets, you do probably
0: maybe
3: need a space minister.
0: Yeah. We'd have to be per capita.
3: Oh, we'd be smoking the per capita.
0: We love it. Yeah, we would be. Per capita would be number one. Yeah. Catch us tomorrow. We'll join you from 6. Will Mike Hosking join us tomorrow? Is tomorrow the day? We'll find out then. Have yourself a great Monday. We'll catch you from 6.
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11: In this update, a person has died after a boat capsized off the coast of Kaikoura this morning. One person swam safely to shore. Arahui is now in place around the Kahutara River mouth for the next 7 days. Junior rugby league games across Waikato have been called off after ugly behaviour from parents on the sidelines, including abuse aimed at young refs and fights in the car park. Matthew Cooper from Sport Waikato.
12: Unfortunately, consequence has to happen. And at the moment, Waikato Rugby Junior League have said this is a message, and I think this will hurt.
11: A major signal outage has been impacting rail services in Wellington this morning. Metlink says services have resumed, but people should expect severe delays. And the Prime Minister says he isn't distracted by a leak involving the opposition. Labour MPs were coached on dodging hard questions with a bizarre duck versus horse debate. MP Jenny Anderson gave this answer.
13: One horse-sized duck, because Christopher Luxon is a sitting duck and we are coming for you.
11: In sport, Kimi Antonelli has won Formula One's Canadian Grand Prix at Montreal. Kiwi Liam Lawson equaled his best finish with P7. And the last day of the World Surf League's New Zealand Pro is on hold at Raglan's Manu Bay after a photographer was bitten by what's been described as some form of wildlife while in the water. In that sport, 20% of kids are experiencing food insecurity. Donate to Kids Cairns 20 for 20 appeal at 20for20.org.nz.
14: Good morning, nice and fine today for your Monday. Welcome back from your weekend. Southwesterlies dying out this afternoon and an amazing day ahead. Our high today across the Waikato, 16 degrees.
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This is the Hits Waikato with Blair. Good morning. Welcome back from your weekend. How good was the weather over the weekend? How good is the weather today? Such a nice thing to start a Monday when it looks like this. And we've got a long weekend at the end of the week with King's birthday. All good. A Kiwi classic from OMC up next. Shibuzi Jelly Roll. Amen on the Hits.

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This is the Hits Waikato, the home of the Hits 50k payday. We are giving away 50 grand cash and you can win your share every day. 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You can play 8 midday, that's the next one, and 5pm. Just listen out for that cue to call and score yourself some cash. Room 5, Girls Like You on the Hits.

0: 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That
1: girl. Hey, it's Ben from Borderline, and you're listening to our new song, That Girl, on the Hits. Keep holding on. That Girl is probably our most ambitious song yet. It's full of all of our, like, 80s influences, like Prince and MJ, and it's just super theatrical, so give it a listen.

0: Bottom line, that girl, this is the hits Waikato. Now, in the weekend, there were several high schools in the Waikato that held their school balls. I think Matamata College did, Hillcrest High. I know Cambridge High did because I went along and watched my daughter get dropped off. I haven't been to a ball since I went to a ball, and I can't even remember that. And I think Mum just dropped us off at that one. But I have never seen all the cars dropping all the kids off, and it's pretty flash. If we had a fuel shortage before the weekend, we definitely have one now. Incredible cars, though. Amazing. And all the students looked incredible. So if your son or daughter had a school ball on the weekend, I hope they had an amazing time. And I hope you, as the mums and the dads, had a good time as well. And I know how broke you are right now. You're broke. Yeah, we're all broke.
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0: JT Mirrors, you're on the Hits of Waikato with Blair. Some really sad news for your Monday. Jules Top of the Top Twins has passed away. What an absolute legend, right? The Top Twins are. And I was really fortunate enough to kind of know them a little bit through my parents because they were friends with their parents from Morrinsville. And I remember when my dad turned 50, they played at the Founders Theatre years ago. And as a surprise for dad, they turned up after the show and they sat in our garage with their guitars playing into the wee hours of the morning. It was pretty special. They're an amazing, they're an amazing family and a big loss today for Jules. So thinking of Linda today and the rest of the family, and there's more details at nzherald.co.nz. You will be missed, you absolute legend.
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6: In this update, an icon is gone. Dame Jules Topp has died after a long battle with breast cancer.
7: In a statement, Linda announced the passing of her beloved twin sister with deep sorrow and unimaginable grief. She says Jules is finally free to ride on Pegasus, her winged horse, and round up sheep again with their dad, Peter, and all her precious dogs. Brother Bruce Topp says she shared with him all the joy and love and special times a brother needed, and he will hold her in his heart forever.
6: Alongside sister Linda as the Topp twins, she brought generations of Kiwis laughs, music, unforgettable characters, and plenty of yodeling. Dame Jules was 68. A person's died after a boat capsized off the coast of Kaikoura this morning. One person swam ashore safely. Parents fighting and abusing junior refs have forced the cancellation of all Waikato Junior Rugby League games. Matthew Cooper from Sport Waikato.
8: I think at the end of the day, this is kids' sport. Adults have one job on the sideline, and that's to make it safe for them to come back and want to play, you know, the following week.
6: And Donald Trump's reinforcing the importance of security after a deadly shooting at the White House. He says this is why construction of his ballroom is essential, claiming it'll be the most safe and secure space in Washington. In sport, and to the checkered flag at Formula One's Canadian Grand Prix on Sky Sport.
9: Didn't start from pole today, but he's going to become the first driver to win his first four Grand Prix all in a row. The checkered flag's there again for Kimi Antonelli.
6: Sir Lewis Hamilton finished second, while Max Verstappen was third. Kiwi Liam Lawson was P7. And a moment on the final day of the World Surf League's New Zealand Pro at Raglan. A photographer has been taken to hospital with what officials are calling minor puncture wounds after being bitten by what's been described as some form of wildlife while in the water. And that sport, 20% of kids are experiencing food insecurity. Donate to Kids Can's 20 for 20 appeal at 20for20.org.nz.
10: Good morning, nice and fine for your Monday. Those southeasterlies are dying out this afternoon. Nice, but a little cool today. Our high across the Waikato, 16 degrees.
4: When the ads stop,

This is the Hits, Waikato 5, keeping on moving. The boys from 5, but it's kind of the middle-aged guys from 5. Hey guys, how are you? They are performing tonight at the Trust Arena in Henderson. So if you are heading up to Auckland, have yourself an amazing time at 5. Vanessa Carlton up next, Miles Smith, nice to meet you on the Hits.

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0: Hey, it's Maddie and PJ. Hope you had a great weekend. We're back this afternoon for a Monday with Am I a Weirdo?
1: I might have something for this afternoon. There's something I do when I get out of the shower.
0: Okay. Well, if you think you can out-weird Maddie, text your Am I a Weirdos to 4487 and we'll catch you from 3 on the hits.

You're on the Hits, Waikato with Blair. A lot of sporting success over the weekend and even this morning. A massive congratulations to Scott McLaughlin coming third in the Indy 500 and our Liam Lawson in the Canadian Grand Prix in the points, seventh place. Nice work, legends. A classic hit from Michael Jackson up next, Kitane on the Hits.

0: You're on the hits, Waikato 660, we made it. A big hello to everybody in Raglan today. It has been really exciting having the WSL in Raglan. I've made my way out there several times and it's just buzzing. It's crazy the amount of people that are out at Manu Bay all the time. My sister's out there at the moment and I spoke to her just a few moments ago and she said, I don't think anyone's at school in Raglan. Everybody is out there. I know they've had to call off some of the heats due to a photographer, I think, getting injured. But aside from that, it's just been such an incredible event. And I think the common kind of opinion is, I guess, that for the kids, it's been incredible for them to see all these big superstars come in and see what is possible, you know, if they really apply themselves and different things like that. So it's been great. Well done, Raglan. You have been incredible with your hosting and looking forward to the finals of the WSL getting underway very, very shortly.
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0: Matamata College had their ball. Hillcrest High. There may have been some other colleges. I know Cambridge High had their ball because my daughter went along there. Amazing. It's changed a lot since I went to a ball. You don't just get dropped off. You're going and flash as, yeah. It's way more expensive too than it was when I went to the one ball that I went to. That is why we need to give you mums and dads money, because if your kids haven't gone to the ball yet, it's going to cost you an arm and a leg. That's why we have the Hits 50K Payday, and we are playing after midday.
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5: In this update, iconic Kiwi entertainer Dame Jules Top has died, aged 68. She spent decades with guitar in hand, charming Kiwis as one half of musical comedy duo The Top Twins. Dame Jules recovered after a breast cancer diagnosis in 2006, but was diagnosed again in 2021 alongside her sister Linda. Prime Minister Chris Luxon says she brought laughter and music into our homes for decades. An Auckland family is now on trial after a Chinese woman's body was found wrapped in plastic in Gulf Harbour. Four relatives face manslaughter and kidnapping charges, with a six-week case and 40 witnesses lined up. A new alarm system is going live at the site of the Mount Maunganui landslide today as safety work continues. There'll be a quick test every Monday at 10 a.m. sounding like a car alarm. And the Prime Minister says he's not fazed by Labour's leaked media training tapes. Labour MPs were coached on dodging hard questions with a bizarre duck versus horse debate. Aisha Verrill even tried singing.
6: I'm gonna take my duck to the old town pond, I'm gonna ride. Till I can't no more.
5: To sport, Australian media reports NRL Chief Executive Andrew Abdo is stepping down from the role after 6 years. He's shaping as the favourite to take over as Tennis Australia boss after Craig Tilley announced his move to the US equivalent in February. Kimi Antonelli's become the first Formula One driver to win their first four Grand Prix consecutively, this time with victory at Montreal. Liam Lawson came seventh. And the last day of the World Surf League's New Zealand Pro at Raglan remains on hold after a photographer was bitten in the water by a sea creature. And that's sport. 20% of kids are experiencing food insecurity. Donate to Kids Can's 20 for 20 appeal at 20for20.org.nz.
7: Good afternoon, nice and fine in the Waikato today. Look at that sun. It is a little cool, but those southeasterlies will be dying out this afternoon. Our high today across the Waikato, 16 degrees.